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1: 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If you believe in
0: love, let it all. 24 hours a day. 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

this morning, and I just happened to find your name and number. So woman to woman, I don't think it's being any more than fair than to call you and let you know where I'm coming from. 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

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I need somebody to prophesy with your body language. 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

motivation, and rejuvenation. That's what music does to you. 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

0: the heart and soul of Memphis. 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His name is Danny Boy. This song. All right, good morning. Stay in bail, serving you well. Push your more power than a Duracell. Friday, July 17, 2026. Hope all is well with you and your family. Memphis weather, more sun than clouds today. Just another dry, hot, stable weather pattern for the next 5 days, man. It's going to be scorching. We get up to about 95 today for the afternoon high. Lows tonight around 75. No significant mention of rain forecast, man. Minimal activity, man. It's going to be hot, dry, and stable. Right now, Thousand Oaks Studios, Parkway Village, where I am, we have 79 degrees already. Not even 7 a.m. Yeah, 79 degrees out here. Memphis International, partly cloudy, and 77. Coming up in less than 10 minutes, my inspirational, motivational, affirmational presentation of the morning, followed by a song that's going to bring it on home. We'll do this approximately 27 minutes past the hour. Stormy is in here to let us know what happened as we slept overnight, what story she's working, what's developing, what's transpiring, what could be of immediate importance. In other words, what could pop off in this 6 o'clock hour Memphis time. She's got our first news break coming up, and Heather York will steer you clear of all the incidents, accidents, slowdowns, tie-up, road conditions, all the orange barrels and construction zones out there. It will affect your commute time. We got traffic coming up. All that and more still to come. Stan Bell Morning Show. Let's go.
1: 1070 WDIA, I'm R&B historian Tyrone Dubois with a moment in music history. Roberta Flack's single in the year of 1972 called The First Time Ever I Saw Your Face only reached number 4 on the R&B charts. Crossing over to the pop charts, it reached number 1 for 6 weeks. Adding in the adult contemporary charts, the song reached number 1 for 6 weeks as well, and just missed becoming Song of the Year on the AC charts by 1 week, with Neil Diamond's single Song Sung Blue becoming Song of the Year. Roberta Flack was the first R&B singer in history to reach the adult contemporary charts for 6 weeks, and the single The First Time Ever I Saw Your Face received a Grammy for Record and Song of the Year. 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I'm America's premier R&B historian, Tyrone Dubois, for the Heart and Soul of Memphis, 1070 WDIA.
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21: Good morning. It's time for your news update. I'm Stormy, and here's what's happening. Stan, a 63-year-old FedEx worker, carjacked at gunpoint when he stopped for gas on his way home from work early Friday morning, says he thought he was going to die. Eddie Little said that he hasn't stopped shaking since being ambushed at the gas pumps and said he's never been through anything like this before.
22: I go in, and I come out. I'm pumping the gas. And they come up behind me and stuck a gun in my neck. And he stuck it in my face. And he said, "Don't move or I'll kill you."
21: Little believes the robbers were juveniles, age 16 or 17. If you know anything, you're urged to call Crime Stoppers at 901-528-CASH. Municipal courts will be closed today due to ongoing repairs from recent flooding damage at the Criminal Justice Center at 201 Poplar. According to Shelby County Mayor Lee Harris, all courts will be open on Monday. An administrative judge at the Memphis Municipal Court said that due to the repairs, General Sessions Divisions 11, 10, 8, and 7, and the City of Memphis Municipal Courts will be closed. The Memphis City Court Clerk's Office will also be closed due to the facility's issues. The courthouse has dealt with ongoing issues after a water main break caused flooding inside of the building on June 30th. And Stan, today's the day. Early voting begins today ahead of the August 6th Shelby County general election and state and federal primary, an election that includes major changes to key races with newly redrawn congressional districts. Shelby County voters will decide races for county mayor, sheriff, and county commission in the general election. The primary will determine Republican and Democratic candidates for state representatives, U.S. representatives, and governor. The August 6th election will also be the first in which Tennessee voters cast ballots in the newly redrawn House districts that split Memphis into three seats. And that is your news update. Good morning to you. I'm Stormy.
0: That's right. Thank you, Stormy. Voting is so important. And the polls are going to be open shortly. And we are ready. Coming up next, my inspirational, motivational, affirmational presentation of the morning. Followed by a song that's going to bring it on home.
1: Sunshine.

Good on this Friday morning, baby. I wish it would rain. Temptations on the heart and soul of Memphis. AM 1070 WDIA. It's time now for my inspirational, motivational, affirmational presentation of the morning, followed by a song that's going to bring it on home. All right, this morning, I want to talk about hope over happiness. Hope, H-O-P-E, over happiness. Here's the story. You know, there's new research suggesting we have been chasing the wrong destination. Researchers right here in our own backyard, University of Memphis, found that hope may be an even stronger contributor to a meaningful life than happiness or gratitude. Across six studies involving more than 2,300 participants, hope consistently predicted whether people felt their lives had meaning, even after accounting for other positive emotions. Hope, H-O-P-E, was the only positive emotion that predicted a greater sense of meaning over time. That finding, according to the University of Memphis, is powerful because happiness is usually tied to what's happening right now. Hope looks ahead. It gives us a reason to keep moving, even when today is not easy. Hope remains available even when circumstances don't cooperate. You know, we gain more by thinking of what we are looking forward to than trying to chase elusive happiness. WDI listeners, happiness is a feeling. Hope is a direction.

0: twice. 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Double D, how you? Good morning. You're live on the radio. It's the birthday line. Go right ahead. Hey.
1: Good morning, Steve.
0: Hey, morning. Who you got?
1: This is Bob Ryan calling from Covington, Tennessee. I'd like to wish my grandbaby a sweet 16 today, Jemiah Janae King. And my best friend, Dua Drain, up in Tipton County. A happy birthday today.
0: Tipton County's in the house with a roll call 38019.
1: Yes, sir. Maya, sweet 16 today. Enjoy your day. Nana, love you.
0: Yeah, now my call screen is saying 833. You out of town? Where you at? This ain't Tipton County, Erico.
1: I'm in Snailville, Georgia. I live in Georgia now.
0: Well, all right. Come on, ATL. You right around the corner.
1: ATL.
0: Well, much
1: I
0: love to you.
1: I left Tipton County in 93.
0: Oh, you did? Yeah. Yeah, I was there like 82, 83, 84, 85, 86 at that skate
1: rink. Yeah, you were the main man at Rollers. I was on that roller skate floor with you all day long, every day you were there.
0: Good memories. Thank you for the phone call. WDIA, good morning. Your birthday line, anniversary line, go ahead. Yeah!

0: Steph. Oh. I have to give my love.
1: Oh, yeah. I forgot about that one. Okay, yeah. That's a good one. That's sweet, Dad. You doing construction this morning, this weekend? What you got?
0: No, I'm going to do magic today.
1: Yeah,
0: I'm off today.
1: Oh, man, bless your heart. WDI, good morning. You're over in West Memphis now. Talk to me, Crittenden County.
2: Yes, this is West Memphis, better known as Illinois. Anyway, Stan, I want to wish my daughter, Shabonda McCoy, happy birthday on Saturday, and my other daughter's the 21st of this month. Happy birthday, girls.
1: Oh, that's right.
2: This is Illinois. I'm your mama.
1: I like that, all right? West Memphis in the house. WDI, good morning. You're live on the radio. Your turn. Yay!
3: Hey, how you doing?
1: Right, go ahead. You're on the radio.
3: Hello?
1: Yeah, who you got? Got a birthday? Go ahead.
3: Good morning, Stan. This is Vanessa Faye. I would like to wish my loving, kind husband a very, very happy anniversary on today.
1: Right to you. Same to you. Yeah. Happy birthday, Mrs. Woodard. WDI, good morning. You're live on the radio. Birthday live anniversary. Go ahead. Hey.
4: Yes, Mr. Bell. I would like to give my nephew, Thaddeus Kane, a happy birthday today. I love you, cousin. And I love your nephew.
1: That's nice, my Nesta. WDI, good morning. You're on the birthday line. Go ahead. Hey.
5: Good morning, Mr. Bell. How are you
1: fine,
5: doing?
1: Fine, thank you. Good morning. I'm fine. Go right ahead.
5: Today is a special day for my one and only little great-granddaughter. She is 12.

0: Risha, her Nana, her Pawpaw, and her one and only Uncle Ronnie, and the rest of the family. We love you, Cece, and may God bless you with many, many more birthdays. I see you at church Sunday. Thank you, Mr. Bell.
1: You're more than welcome. WDI, good morning. Do an acapella for me. You're the radio. Hey.
2: Good morning. Yes, I want to wish everyone a happy birthday today, tomorrow, and Sunday. And I was at 557 listening to the song by Otis Clayton called When the Gate Swing Open. I was thinking about you couldn't get in that gate that day.
1: When the gate swing
2: You know
1: open.
2: When you couldn't get in?
1: Yeah. I was a little nervous. I was like, what's going on?
2: I was thinking about you that day, about that song, when you had to have somebody come and get you in the gate.
1: Yeah, that's right. I get it.
2: Have a great weekend,
1: man. Yeah, thank you, Nita. You're stupid. WDI, good morning. You're live on the radio. Angie!
3: Hey, good morning, Stan. How you doing?
1: Good. What's up? Friday.
3: It's busy today. Okay, I would like to wish Terry McGregor, my little cousin in California, happy birthday on today. Oh, and then on tomorrow, Ashley Ryan and Jackson Brown, and also Dennis Craddock. Melrose Golden Wildcat. Thank you. You have a great weekend.
1: Hey, same to you, Miss Angie. WDI, good morning. The extended version of the birthday line. You're on the radio. Joanne! Hey!
4: Stan Bell! All right. This morning, I'm calling from West Memphis. I want to wish my friend, Shirlene Johnson, a happy early birthday on tomorrow.

0: Right across the bridge, Joanne, sounding good.
1: I'm on this line for that $1,000 too, Stan. I didn't win it for my sister's birthday.
0: I know that's
1: I'm
0: right.
1: I'm over here today.
0: 9 o'clock. Go get that money, girl. You too, Joanne, across that bridge. WDI, good morning. You're live on the radio. Birthday line. Go ahead.
2: Good morning. I wouldn't dare let this day go by without shouting out sweet dad and his wife. And look, he told you what to play for. And happy birthday today for Vonda, from your mom and Nora Brent. And all everybody that love y'all. Sweet dad, treat your woman right. And you have a long time.
0: That's some good advice right there, Lady D. WDI, good morning. Miss Joyce, you on the radio. Come on with it. Yeah.
3: Good morning, Stan. How are you this morning?
0: Fine, Miss Joyce. Go right ahead.
3: I'm calling to wish my nephew, Aiden Smith, a happy 12th birthday on yesterday. And also on tomorrow, happy birthday to my nephew, Cameron Smith. And this is coming from his mom, Tammy's dad, Anthony, and his Aunt Joyce and the rest of the family.
0: Well, all right, it is. That sounds good, Aunt Joyce. WDI, good morning. And finally, you're on the radio. You got something for me? Go ahead. Maybe I got that line already. Maybe I already got that line. Okay, no, all right, no problem. Happy birthday to my Facebook friends, to my loyal WDI listeners of the year older today, July 17. A colleague here at iHeartMedia Memphis, a revenue generator, an account executive, a marketing strategist, Mr. DeJuan Hendricks. Happy birthday, DeJuan, my guy. Yeah. He, along with my son, well, his son and my son attend Tuskegee. Same class, everything. Doing the doggone thing. DeJuan, I know your hippopotamus happy, man. And kick it on your birthday. You ain't got to come in. I'm acting like I'm the general manager. You ain't got to come in today. It's a national holiday, DeJuan. Just go on, kick it. Kick it, man. With you and Barry. Happy birthday, DeJuan Hendricks. William Lachey, that's one of my oldest friends. Not like, you know, but I've been knowing him for a long time. William Lachey, he's the guy that taught me how to play ping pong and taught me well. Because I got a trophy to prove it at the house. William Lachey, we call him Billy. Probably got his Q-Sci-Fi paraphernalia on this morning for his birthday. Happy birthday. Billy Lachey. Put some respect on the name. Attorney William Lachey, Esquire. Tanya Radcliffe, happy birthday. One of the coldest organ virtuosos this side of heaven. Timothy Mason. He used to be over there at Brown. He's still playing every now and then at Brown, but I believe he's over at New Life now. Riverdale and Holmes. Boy, know he can play them keys. Happy birthday, Tim Mason. I call him Timothy P. Mason. Sharon Lacey, happy birthday. Veronica L. Jackson, Billy Pryor. It's my guy. We taught at Wooddale together some years ago. Pretty Boy Noop, Terrence T.K. Kelly. Happy birthday, T.K. Tamika Shola Maddox, another older today. Dondria Finney. And let me go to my email, get these real quick. This has been a long birthday and anniversary line. My goodness. Today, popular. Shawanda Bonds writes, good morning, Stan. I would like to wish my friend Daphne Draper, y'all bro, a happy birthday today, July 17th. Thank you, Shawanda. Who else did I have? Eileen Spain. Good Friday morning, Mr. Stan. Please wish happy birthday to Geraldine Dukes, Maurice Daniels, Eric Clark Sr., Olivia, with an A, Thompson, Taryn Hibbler, from the family, and Eileen Spain. Here comes another one. Robert Webb writes, let me see. Happy team play day. 10 passes and a 3-point play. Coach Webb, class of 77, Hamilton High School. Is it your birthday? What's that about? Fresh Friday? All right. And I believe that's it. And anybody else, another year older today, July 17. If I didn't call your name, if somebody didn't call you, your day, man, we still hope your special day is filled with fun and laughter. Happy.

0: Thank you, Ms. Sterling Brown. Right across the bridge of West Memphis. And if today is your birthday, July 17th, you're in good company celebrity-wise. The great Diane Carroll. The great Diane Carroll. Claudia. Is that it? Or is it Claudine? Happy heavenly birthday, Diane Carroll. Also, Leanne Lyons of SWV. Yeah, Leanne Lyons of the group Sisters with Voices. Jeremiah, it's your birthday, so I know you are right. And F. Gary, another older today. Yeah, happy birthday. 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Give them a call because you know it's going to rain again, as gorgeous as it is today. Clear skies in 78 right now in Memphis. It's going to rain again. Give James Washington Jr. and his crew a call. 901-486-0609. All right, 901-486-0609. Check your time. 12 minutes past the hour. Over the river, through the woods. Very delicate. We go to Studio A. Another news update with Stormy.
1: Good morning. It's time for your news update. I'm Stormy, and here's what's happening. Stan, a 63-year-old FedEx worker, carjacked at gunpoint when he stopped for gas on his way home from work early Friday morning, says he thought he was going to die. Eddie Little said that he hasn't stopped shaking since being ambushed at the gas pumps and said he's never been through anything like this before.
2: I go in and I come out. I'm pumping the gas and they come up behind me and stuck a gun in my neck. And he stuck it in my face. And he said, "Don't move or I'll kill you."
1: Little believes the robbers were juveniles, age 16 or 17. If you know anything, you're urged to call Crime Stoppers at 901-528-CASH. Municipal courts will be closed today due to ongoing repairs from recent flooding damage at the Criminal Justice Center at 201 Poplar. According to Shelby County Mayor Lee Harris, all courts will be open on Monday. An administrative judge at the Memphis Municipal Court said that due to the repairs, General Sessions Divisions 11, 10, 8, and 7, and the City of Memphis Municipal Courts will be closed. The Memphis City Court Clerk's Office will also be closed due to the facilities issues. The courthouse has dealt with ongoing issues after a water main break caused flooding inside of the building on June 30th. And Stan, today's the day. Early voting begins today ahead of the August 6th Shelby County general election and state and federal primary, an election that includes major changes to key races with newly redrawn congressional districts. Shelby County voters will decide races for county mayor, sheriff, and county commission in the general election. The primary will determine Republican and Democratic candidates for state representatives, U.S. representatives, and governor. The August 6th election will also be the first in which Tennessee voters cast ballots in the newly redrawn House districts that split Memphis into three seats. And that is your news update. Good morning to you. I'm Stormy.
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the Heart and Soul of Memphis, AM 1070, WDIA. Good morning, Stan Bell on the case. It's a Friday, 19 minutes past the hour. Memphis weather, going to be a hot one today, 79 already, on our way to 95. Woo! Sunshine, baby. Here you go, sweet daddy, your request for Charlie Wilson.

0: Maybe 6 a.m. in the morning, crack of dawn, and all blue Saturday, babe. All day and all night. All right, this is Stan. Everybody good? 25 minutes past the hour. Coming up next, the Heart and Soul Roll Call. 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All right, let me give you a heads up. 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It is coming straight to us. All right, 26 past the hour. 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
24: Good morning. It's time for your news update. I'm Stormy, and here's what's happening. Stan, a 63-year-old FedEx worker, carjacked at gunpoint when he stopped for gas on his way home from work early Friday morning, says he thought he was going to die. Eddie Little said that he hasn't stopped shaking since being ambushed at the gas pumps and said he's never been through anything like this before.
25: I go in and I come out. I'm pumping the gas. And they come up behind me and stuck a gun in my neck. And he stuck it in my face. And he said, "Don't move or I'll kill you."
24: Little believes the robbers were juveniles, age 16 or 17. If you know anything, you're urged to call Crime Stoppers at 901-528-CASH. Municipal courts will be closed today due to ongoing repairs from recent flooding damage at the Criminal Justice Center at 201 Poplar. According to Shelby County Mayor Lee Harris, all courts will be open on Monday. An administrative judge at the Memphis Municipal Court said that due to the repairs, General Sessions Divisions 11, 10, 8, and 7, and the City of Memphis Municipal Courts will be closed. The Memphis City Court Clerk's Office will also be closed due to the facilities issues. The courthouse has dealt with ongoing issues after a water main break caused flooding inside of the building on June 30th. And Stan, today's the day. Early voting begins today ahead of the August 6th Shelby County general election and state and federal primary, an election that includes major changes to key races with newly redrawn congressional districts. Shelby County voters will decide races for county mayor, sheriff, and county commission in the general election. The primary will determine Republican and Democratic candidates for state representatives, U.S. representatives, and governor. The August 6th election will also be the first in which Tennessee voters cast ballots in the newly redrawn House districts that split Memphis into three seats. And that is your news update. Good morning to you. I'm Stormy. Yeah.

on the dance floor. All right, it's time now for the Heart and Soul Roll Call. All that I ask is that you keep your lyrics squeaky clean. Have fun with me, the bell ringer. Ringer. And by all means, stay on big joint. 901-535-9342, 800-503-9342, or 833-535-9342. Shout out to everybody listening on the AM band. Much love and respect to you. I appreciate you doing it like that. Loyal AM band users. Keep AM in the cause. That's the campaign right there. Keep. It's like somebody judged on the ballot. Keep Judge so-and-so. Keep. Keep. AM band is the incumbent. Keep AM band in doggone car, man, the cars, man, and the trucks. Shout out to 11 to 7. How you doing? Much love and respect to my third shift. Hey, big shout out to those of you listening on your cell phone, your Joy device, your Apple product, your iPhone. 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Whole lot of folk have tapped that app. However you stay connected. Here's a time where we all can participate. You got the numbers. You got the instructions. All you got to do now is count it off with me. Lawrence Welk, a hip-hop style. And the one and the two and the three.

0: America, over to hello, Africans. 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Yeah, you never can. Solomon is going to love. There he go. Goodbye, Africans.
1: Oh, hey. Well, that sounds cool, and it may be. Where you calling from? Get on with it, father. Oh. 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
0: Put my life like a piece of shit. 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
1: Hey, well, that sounds cool, and that may be. Where you calling from? What show said, baby?
0: Orange Mound 38114. See Blur on the floor.
1: I like that.
0: And I'm going to give you some more.
1: Go, give me some more then.
0: Orange Mound. Sunset Street King. David Lamont Circle. You know it.
1: Orange Mound and Mound.
0: It's the roll call.
1: Hey, what's up, y'all? What you got to say? Who's next on the mic with Stan Bell today?
2: Good morning, Stan Bell. You play your music good and well. Take your music on the scene. Let it go down in memory on WDIA every day. You have a good one.
1: Hey, that sounds cool, and that may be what you call a verse. What you got a second verse, G? No second verse? He tried. No second verse?

from This Is Niecy. Hartzell of Memphis, AM 1070, WDIA is called Free. All right, there you go. First Lady Sheila Whalum over at New Olivet over there, 10,000 Woodland Hills Drive. Yeah, you know, that was the song she pretty much won on for a talent part of Miss Carver High School back in the day. Sheila Whalum, First Lady. That was her song, Free. And when she did that one for a talent portion, they said the judges were just wild. And they immediately walked that crown over to her. You won. There you go, Ms. Whalum. That's a good one. Free, Denise Williams. All right, check this out. We're about ready to dig into crates today. That's 15 minutes of continuous commercial-free aura and beer. I got to tell you this. If you don't make it to our Boots on the Ground, Blue Jeans Pod, shame on you. I can already see right now this thing going to sell out. Ain't going to be no walking up paying at the dough. You need to go to our website right now. I said dough. You can't pay at the dough. WDIA. We ain't taking no dough at the dough. Go to mywdia.com to get your tickets. Now, we're going to have some line dancing. We're giving away prizes. We got a cash bar. The parking is free. We're going heavy with the appetizers. Man, all that's included with your admission. And you got to swing by the Sunrise Wolf Chase photo booth and get snapped up. It's going to be off the chain. July 25, baby, next Saturday, 7 o'clock at King Palace Event Center. Shout out to Michelle Hayes Thomas Insurance Agency presenting this event. It's going to be nice. King Palace Event Center. 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And we got music provided by the Memphis Black Fire Band and a little added Southern Soul, Lil Rounds, performing her new Southern Soul single, Got Me an Ugly Man. Y'all remember, you do remember Lil Rounds, right? American Idol season 8 finalist.

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1: Donald!
2: Hey!
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0: Yes. 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

0: Double DI, good morning. You're live on the radio. What's up? Hey.
1: Whoa, I don't even know. Can you play that song? Hard I am for a pimp.
0: What?
1: Hard I am for a pimp. You know that song?

0: Stan the Man. Yeah. You don't put the right song on that. I got to hear them get to the break room. They're having a twerk off. Take it up. Take care, Stan.
1: Yeah, you get on in that break room and twerk that thing. In the meantime, in between time, man, let me go back to the phone line. WDI, hey, you're live on the radio. You're digging in the crates at 8. What up? Yeah, Sweet Dad, you heard your song, didn't you, man?
0: Yeah. What about

Good morning, Stan. You're playing my theme song right there. Bad Mama Jamma. Then you can play Just Got Paid, because I just got paid today. But I'm checking in from Chi-Town, saying you are doing a fabulous job. And I want to say happy, fabulous Friday to my Memphis family. And have a great weekend.

0: 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Good morning.
1: Good morning, Slow Mo.
0: The one and only Slow Mo in the house, the General Session Silver Court, working hard for this change on this Good Friday.
1: Y'all back in that thing or what? Y'all never were affected, right?
0: Right. We were never closed. We still coming in the workout, still getting in the change.
1: Get it in. Slow Mo.
0: Slow Mo in the house. Man, you jamming too hard today. Put me some more good blues after I get ready for it in the morning. All blues Saturday.
1: Nah, I sure can. I can get you ready for

0: 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Big shout out to all my entrepreneurs. Make that money now. Barbers, beauticians, nail techs, licensed estheticians. How you feel? Make that money. Come on, entrepreneurs. Shout out to everybody who's retired. Come on, say it with me. Goodbye, tension. A low pension. Maybe like gas and water. Hospital workers. Morticians, even. What's up, everybody over there? Eternal peace. Yeah, Pam, where were you doing it, girl? Congratulations on your success. Keep on doing it. That's one business that will never go out of business. How you doing, Pam? All the workers over there, eternal peace. Yeah, and everybody in HR, St. Jude, Finding the Cure, Saving Children. Everybody in MIFA, how you feel this morning? All my nonprofits, United Housing, how you doing this morning? Big shout out to everybody in MIFA, MICA, and all of that. The IRS, USPS, shout out to United States Postal Service, how you feel this morning? Everybody at in the hospitals, those who work there and those who are in there right now being administered the treatment. 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And a big shout out to my girl, GJC, Gail Jones Carson, held it down just the other day here. We got another special guest coming in for Bev. I'll tell you about it during Stan Star Scoop. 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I think they got a new name now. I think they kind of switched up a little bit. 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And we can't forget about our Memphis caterers, everybody that cooks food for other folk. 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And we can't forget about our military, United States Army, United States Air Force, United States, well, the Space Force is connected with that. Good morning, Denver. Is that right? United States Marine Corps, United States Navy, United States Coast Guard, United States National Guard, whatever branch of the military you serve, we owe you a huge debt of gratitude. Thank you so much. 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All right, take your time, everybody. You got to be at work at the top of the hour. You got 23 minutes to get there. It's precisely 8:36. Make that 8:37. It just ticked over right there. All right, coming up, Stormy, and her final news update for this Friday morning. Then I'll back that thing up with Stan Star Scoop. Heather York, another check on traffic, and our special guest at the top of the hour, the one and only Mr. Soul Man himself, David Porter. Stay in Special People Spotlight. 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
2: Good morning. It's time for your news update. I'm Stormy, and here's what's happening. Stan, a 63-year-old FedEx worker carjacked at gunpoint when he stopped for gas on his way home from work early Friday morning, says he thought he was going to die. Eddie Little said that he hasn't stopped shaking since being ambushed at the gas pumps and said he's never been through anything like this before.
3: I go in and I come out. I'm pumping the gas. And they come up behind me and stuck a gun in my neck. And he stuck it in my face. And he said, "Don't move or I'll kill you."
2: Little believes the robbers were juveniles, age 16 or 17. If you know anything, you're urged to call Crime Stoppers at 901-528-CASH. Municipal courts will be closed today due to ongoing repairs from recent flooding damage at the Criminal Justice Center at 201 Poplar. According to Shelby County Mayor Lee Harris, all courts will be open on Monday. An administrative judge at the Memphis Municipal Court said that due to the repairs, General Sessions Divisions 11, 10, 8, and 7, and the City of Memphis Municipal Courts will be closed. The Memphis City Court Clerk's Office will also be closed due to the facility's issues. The courthouse has dealt with ongoing issues after a water main break caused flooding inside of the building on June 30th. And Stan, today's the day. Early voting begins today ahead of the August 6th Shelby County general election and state and federal primary, an election that includes major changes to key races with newly redrawn congressional districts. Shelby County voters will decide races for county mayor, sheriff, and county commission in the general election. The primary will determine Republican and Democratic candidates for state representatives, U.S. representatives, and governor. The August 6th election will also be the first in which Tennessee voters cast ballots in the newly redrawn House districts that split Memphis into three seats. And that is your news update. Good morning to you. I'm Stormy.

0: Memphis AM 1070 WDIA. Sam and Dave, hold on. I'm coming. Now, don't take that the wrong way now. It's just the title of the song. Hold on. I'm coming. That's a big record written by David Porter. He'll be in here top of the hour. Now the rock, stand special people spotlight. Talk more about that. You know, David Porter, man. What can you say? Six decades, one songbook, generations of influence. Got him in the building. We're going to talk. Time to have a stand, Star Scoop. Powered by Washington Brothers Roofing, 901-486-0609. 901-486-0609. Donald Trump. Did any of you watch that, the primetime address last evening? If you blinked, you missed it. It was quick. About, 20 minutes or so? 20, 22 minutes, something like that. And my takeaway, I don't know what y'all's was. To me, it wasn't nothing to write home about. You just look at it, you listen, you know, okay, right. But did you notice? All the networks did not carry him. I think they're trying to send a message to Mr. Trump. ABC, NBC, CNN decided not to take 47 speech live. See, I was watching, I had on CNN. I'm like, when they going? They kept saying 8 Central is going to air. So I'm waiting. And then I walked away, you know, I went to do something else. I said, man, I can't. And next thing you know, he was on. So what they were doing was just clips, cooling the game. They were just doing clips and, like, you know, just cutaways, you know, every now and then, give them, you know. And I bet you, I was sitting myself thinking, Mr. Trump probably furious that these networks decided not to really just run the speech live in its entirety. They're trying to send him a message, I believe, because there was not a lot of fanfare. You know, it was just, okay, special report. Boom, let's go. And if you were waiting on just a speech, you missed it. They just kind of commented and did some, you know, analysis, if you will, and viewpoints and what he was talking about and all of that stuff. So basically what he was talking about was he's still trying to litigate 2020 instead of looking to the future, I think. You got to put some of that stuff behind. He talked about elections and that kind of thing. So, you know, I would say that if you missed it, you're all right. But he did get on there, prime time, and just, you know, talk about his usual stuff. Network cinema. Sent him a message. Do you think, I know we can't fire up the phone lines this morning, unless we're talking about Mr. Porter, but do you think the networks made the right decision to not really just carry his speech, you know, just like, you know, break in and now interrupt your special program? Because maybe, just maybe, they knew the speech would contain, I'm going to say it like this, falsehoods. They sick of the lies. Yeah, I said it. Play that record. Cue up Michelle Lay.
1: No more questions, no more lies. And no more questions, no more lies.
0: So they said, look, we're just going to comment on it. Talked a little bit about China, Russia. They need to behave because we're taking over. If you don't like it. President Xi Jinping of China, we're coming for you. Face to face. Everybody should have noticed. We're in control. So there you go. All right, let me get to it. A lot of you all send me emails and say that, you know, that you do remember Hal Williams from Sanford and Son, you know, Officer Smitty. And a lot of you, you know, I get a ton of emails every day. A lot of you actually send out condolences. I just want to say thank you for that. I'm sure his family is grateful. If I could forward them to family members, I would, because I got a ton. So, yeah, I remember him. Rest in peace. Hal Williams. You know, he passed away. He was 91. He was on Sanford and Son as the officer, and then he was on 227. He was a star, man. And a good-looking man, too. I can say it. All right. Let me get on with it. You all, hold on. Say that for a minute. Hold on 1 second. Oh, yeah. You remember the lady, the Memphis mother who was accused of posting them photos of her child waxing adults? Y'all remember that? The mama had her child. Snip, snip, tuck, tuck, pull here, pull there. You know, I'm going to try to be, you know. We talked about indecency yesterday. Them seven dirty words. I'm going to try to. Well, guess what? The charges was dismissed against the mama. You know, the judge is like Pontius Pilate. I find no fault in her. Police said the images were uploaded in February of 2024 to 33-year-old Jasmine Moss's Instagram account, which she used to promote her hair removal service. Investigators said three photos showed the child applying hot wax, to the nude pubic area of adults. So yesterday, Sister Moss's child abuse and neglect charges were dismissed. And the Shelby County DA's office said the charges were dismissed after Ms. Moss successfully completed all court order requirements, including community service, therapy, and parenting classes, and remained free of new criminal charges for 2 years. And guess what? She had lawyered up. Got a pretty good attorney, too. Somebody say, Ballin. Somebody shout, Blake. Hooked it up like a tow truck. Blake Ballin said from the beginning, Ms. Moss has acknowledged that she made a very poor parenting decision. She's grateful that the DA's office understands that people deserve a second chance. Over the last 2.5 years, Ms. Moss has worked tirelessly to better herself. And that's how you do it. And now she's free, so to speak. Gone with her life. Charges dismissed. Now, don't do that again now, Sister Moss. Don't have your child up there plucking and tucking and nipping and picking. Don't put it on X, okay? Don't do that. Don't put it on Instagram. You're going to still let it work, Dad. You're going to still let it work. All right. New information this morning. Tony Carruthers. You do remember, right? Now, Tony Carruthers was set to be, as you know, executed in May. But his execution was called off about 90 minutes. After about 90 minutes, they're trying to find the vein. They're trying to stick him. You know, they're trying to get, man, they just, it's almost like torture. It was botched. Medical personnel could not find a suitable vein for a secondary line. During the process, there were reporters in that room, you know, when they're doing what they do. And witnessing this, they say Tony could be heard groaning. Turn your radio down if you're squeamish. I'm about to get graphic on this radio. Tony was lying there. Or is it laying there? He was lying there on the gurney, strapped in everything. They trying to find a suitable vein. And they say he was moaning and groaning. Right before they called it, they said, hey, wait, we got to call this thing off, man. Something ain't right. So that groaning, according to Carruthers' attorney, and the complaint was when Dr. Mark Walton Fowler attempted to set a central line. Both Tony Carruthers' attorney and the complaint against Fowler alleged he injected Tony with, here's the word, lidocaine. I got to check with Dr. Chris Green to make sure I pronounce that right and ask him what that's all about. Good morning, Chris Green, doctor. Lidocaine asked if Tony could feel anything and cut Tony's chest despite Carruthers saying he could feel it. We're going to find vein somewhere. We're going to find something now. We're going to go to the chair. We're going to stick here. So now the news is that Tony Carruthers suffered a stroke after all of that. after they botched the doggone thing up, the execution. His sister is involved. His sister is saying, hey, y'all, you did my brother wrong. You, not only did you botch it, afterwards he had a stroke. Nearly 2 months after Tony Carruthers botched education, his sister, I got permission to call her name. Good morning, Tanya. Tanya Hervey. She filed a medical malpractice complaint with the Tennessee Department of Health against the doctor who attempted to set an IV into Tony Carruthers' chest. Hot off the press this morning. His sister ain't going. I don't blame you, girl. Do what you got to do. So, that's pretty much it, man. I mean, in terms of that. Tony Carruthers, man, I know you don't want to go through no pain, man, even after the fact. But there you go. Update on Nolan Wells, his family. Of course, you know, this is the teenager who reportedly drowned at Horn Island there in Mississippi. I'm going to tell y'all something. His mama's super, super duper strong in all of this. And she going to fight tooth and nail to the end. The family have announced his funeral plans. The service will be held at Center Point Church in Ocean Springs, Mississippi, Monday. Nolan Wells' family. They said, we want to celebrate Nolan, our son. He would not want us to be sitting around moping and eating. So they're going to have a celebration.

She's actually a television personality. And then she got wind of it, and she went off. But they told her, no one is above the law. Because they, you know, she used to say that too, you know, when she would comment on certain things. No one is above the law. Now it's coming back to her. And then one remark that she said recently, no one is above the law always when it comes to President Trump. Now, shoes on the other foot. And she pulled a car. Don't y'all know who I am? You trying to arrest my son for trespassing? And, you know, believe it or not, she was a former federal prosecutor. So people are saying, shouldn't Sonny have intellectual fidelity to that idea and stop pulling the car? All right, Craig Melvin, as I told you yesterday, Craig Melvin from the NBC Today show, they had an intruder yesterday, bust up in the doggone morning show, just violating security, just breaching everything. And they say that he was somewhat okay with it. He came back on the set and mentioned that, you know, no, he did not mention, I'm sorry. He didn't say anything about it. But they had to step up security. The intruder was really looking for Al Roker. He had some words for Al Roker, but they say that they couldn't find him. He wasn't reachable. So he guess he got the next black guy. He couldn't find, and that was Craig Melvin. Yeah. So, and on that note, you know, I was mentioning that it happened to Dave Brown back in the days. For many of you remember, some guy just came back somehow, got on the set, came all the way back there in the back where they broadcast, and got a hold of Dave. Now, I couldn't remember really. It was kind of vague in my mind. Did they lay hands on Dave Brown, or was it just some words? You know, the guy was furious. Now, this was when he was, I think now, he wasn't on 5 then. He was on 13. Doing weather. And they were doing that wrestling. I said wrestling too. You know, that show, that wrestling took them to the next level. Great meteorologist. But when they were doing that wrestling on WHBQ, which was 13 at the time, that I think that's when that incident happened. I've heard a lot of different stories of why that man came back there looking for Dave Brown. Somebody, you said it was going to rain and it didn't. My crops, this and that. Then somebody else said it was a concrete job the guy was working on. He mad because it rained and he was trying to pour that concrete and, you know, this, that, the other. Some of y'all remember that. So the Today Show security guard got fired behind that intruder, breach of security. They fired him yesterday. They said he just rushed the set. It just so happened they were not live at the time. They had gone to break. Or something like that, you know, they were kind of like, you know, another makeup, you know, that kind of thing. They could groom, you know, get them ready for when they get ready to come back live. And so they fired the guy. They say it was a hate crime suspect. He was a hate crime suspect. So they said, you know what, we can't have this man. You're out of here. All right. The guy came in there shouting the N-word. So there you go. I got his name this morning, Andrew Truelove. He's 41. He's a suspect. NYPD confirmed that. They arrested him, charged him with hate crimes, menacing, hate crime burglary, hate crime criminal trespass, and harassment. He appears to have a checkered past, including several run-ins with police in Manhattan over the past several years alone. So they got the security footage and all of that, so they fired the security guard. And then some other stuff that he did back in the past. And finally, in Stan Star Scoop, David Porter, my special guest, is in the green room. I'm going to bring him in just a matter of moments. This is one incredible man. He is a legacy that spans generations. He joined Stax here in Memphis as a staff songwriter back in 1962. Then by 66, put out a song, Hold On, I'm Coming. You just heard it. Soul classic, man, for Sam and Dave. He wrote it. Then he came back the following year and did Soul Man. It's probably his biggest record to date. Won a Grammy for it. We're going to talk to Dave Porter. David Porter. Coming up next. All Hearts and Minds. Get him out the green room for me. It's addictive over there, man. Get in that green room, man. Nuts and berries and, you know, the coffee, the cold, we got cold and hot.

0: bananas and grapes and stuff laid out for them. Stan's Top Scoop Power this morning by Washington Brothers Roofing. Give them a call. Let's go rain again. As delightful as it looks right now. And the storm's going to come. But not for the next 5-6 days, according to Brittany DuBose. 901-486-0609. 901-486-0609. All right, we're going to fire up the phone lines if you want to talk to David Porter in part three of the interview. If you want to ask him some questions, comment. But listen up, David Porter is next. 8 minutes, 8 minutes past
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0: All right, we're back, everybody. Hope you got that keyword worth $1,000. 1,000. They'd like for us to say 1,000, not just 1,000. You know, not any old kind of money. It's 1,000. Mr. Poy, you know how we, you know, they tell us little ways to articulate and enunciate that thing. $1,000. I hope you got it. And I'm going to give you a reminder in a little bit, too, of the keyword. But first, let me take this Altoid out. So I can make sure I don't stumble, bumble, or fumble, or choke. Ladies and gentlemen, David Porter. I would just say it like that, man. His name speaks volumes. You know, they say it all the time. It's kind of cliche. A man who needs no introduction. You know how they do. But I got to do a little something for him. He's a songwriter, producer, Stax Records icon, whose songs have influenced artists and shaped music across generations. Who am I talking about? You know, I was just thinking about it. I did a little homework. And I was just sharing with Mr. Porter, that, you know, off mic, that a lot of times I go off the dome because I know his accomplishments and achievements. But I didn't realize all these legendary artists have covered Dave's music, his compositions, his writings. Can I throw a few names? Aaron Neville, Aretha Franklin, B.B. King, Bonnie Raitt. How am I doing so far, Mr. Porter?
18: You're doing it.
0: Bruce Springsteen. Carla Thomas. Sissy Houston. Did I do my homework? How am I doing so far?
18: Yes, sir. Yes, sir.
0: Daryl Hall and John Oates.
18: Yes, sir.
0: Welcome to the program, Mr. Porter. Dave Porter. I'll stop right there because it's some more. I said some more.
18: I'm so honored to be with you, Stan. It's a great honor. In my book, I talk about the impact of WDIA on my life and on the life of so many others who come out of Memphis who have been impactful in the music industry. Yeah. And so much of that is owed to WDIA.
0: Man, how do you stay so youthful looking? I mean, I'm just saying, man, you got that energy, man. You got that glow. Man, physique popping, man, and you look like you don't feel no ways tired. Don't look no ways tired. And as busy as you are, is it a dive? You on a golf course? What you?
18: Well, you know what it is.
0: Doing, Dave?
18: Well, you know what it is. It really was the foundation that was set for me on Virginia Street, at the top of a dead end street. I was born on a dead end street near the intersection of E.H. Crump Boulevard and 3rd Street.
0: Sound like a song.
18: And there was a shotgun church at the top of the hill, Rose Hill Baptist Church. And the self-love that I was taught by the aspirations and the dedication of the people who were in there worshiping to get past the bigotry and the racism that was going on and rampant in the country in the 40s at that time gave me a foundation that I've carried with me in my entire life. And so I look the way I look because I love somebody, and that somebody is me. So now I know how to love somebody else.
0: Yeah.
18: And so that's it right there.
0: You love yourself.
18: Love you, sir.
0: And respect yourself.
18: Without a doubt.
0: Wow, David Porter doing it in the studio. Check this out. Your legacy really does span generations. 1962, you joined Stax. They own Macklemore, was it?
18: Yep.
0: Now, when you said Virginia Street, is that where you grew up? Or what?
18: I was born at 290 Virginia Street.
0: 290?
18: Yes, I grew up on Virginia Street.
0: Is that close to Stax? Is that close to Macklemore?
18: No, it's E.H. Crump Boulevard and 3rd Street. On that same street was Maurice White, 4 doors up from me. Wow. My next door neighbor was the Cunningham, Carl Cunningham, that perished in the airplane crash with Otis.
0: Yes.
18: He became a part of the Barquets because they were my neighbors. And when I was in the Stax and they bought that little group there, Isaac came up with the title Soul Finger, and I put the crowd of kids on it and gave them the record.
0: You put the kids on that?
18: Oh, that was me. I directed the kids and all of that. All of that, I directed the kids and put that on there.
0: Man!
18: Yeah.
0: Learn something new every day.
18: Isaac came up with this title, Soul Finger. That was Isaac Hayes.
0: What made him do...
18: I was Isaac Hayes.
0: Man.
18: Yeah, that's it.
0: Soul Finger.
18: Yeah.
0: We're talking to the living legend, David Porter, in the studio. Man, your songs continue to be covered. Sampled. Almost like what they say at the Waffle House. Smothered, covered, diced, chopped. They sample. And rediscovered by a new generation of artists, man. I'm talking about soul, rock, R&B, pop. That's your stuff. So did you write all the songs for Carla Thomas, or was it just G-Wiz, or what was
18: it? No, Carla Thomas wrote G-Wiz.
0: She wrote,
18: But Isaac and I wrote Let Me Be Good to You. How Do You Quit Someone You Love?
0: Yeah.
18: B-A-B-Y. And several others. Her biggest record was B-A-B-Y. Yes, Isaac and I wrote and produced that.
0: B-A-B-Y.
18: Yeah. Bernice Thomas, her baby sister, was singing on that record. And because she was younger than Carla and had that little baby sound, I encouraged her to sing that. And she had never sung anything in a recording studio, and she was perfect for that song.
0: Wow.
18: So that's Carla's sister singing background on B.A.B.
0: All those Thomases are talented.
18: Yes, they are.
0: There's some alliteration in there.
18: Yes.
0: But all the Thomases are talented.
18: Man, very much.
0: Marvell.
18: Yes, Marvell.
0: Van, as you mentioned.
18: Yes.
0: Carla. Rufus.
18: Yeah, Rufus without a doubt.
0: Yeah, and his wife. Man, they were all, you know.
18: Loreen Thomas. She was a beautiful, beautiful person.
0: Inside and out,
18: was the foundation for all of that.
0: All of that.
18: Yes.
0: Man, sent their kids to Hamilton High School and, you know, and man, they thrive. Yeah, yeah. We're gonna plug that in a little bit. I think it's going to work. We're going to fry up the phone lines in just a matter of moments. You want to talk to the great David Porter? Got someone in your mind you want to talk to him? It could be about Stax or whatever you're working on now and just how this legacy began. 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Dave, you got that voice, man.
18: 833-535-9342, right?
0: Yeah, go on, give them the rest of them. You're doing pretty good.
18: 901-535-9342.
0: Uh-huh.
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0: All right, we're back, everybody. How's everybody doing? Welcome back. Sunshine, 88 degrees here at the Thousand Oaks Studios, Parkway Village. Whew. Memphis International, sunny, in 86. 86. Wow. All right. So let me start this way. You know, we call it the prelude, the preface, the opening statement. letting you know that our guest has arrived and we welcome him in. But I got to do it officially. I got to tell David Porter, two most important words in the language. Thank you. The most important word, we. Least important, I. So from now on, it's the David Porter Show featuring Stan Bell. I decrease. Let you increase. Your show, Dave.
7: I must say that as I've said to you, you are a gifted individual because you have the wherewithal to be the kind of emotional uplifter that should be in media, because it's so important for people to have that kind of gift in life. And you give that to them with the spirit that you exude every day that you do what you do, Stan Bell.
0: Wow. Yeah. And you know, I know you know it's all about consistency.
7: Right.
0: Even more so than, as you mentioned, the gift, you know better than anyone, it's about consistency.
7: Without a doubt.
0: And bringing it as if it were your last show.
7: Hello.
0: Or whatever it is you're doing.
7: Exactly.
0: Who was it said, you're only as good as your last show, your last performance, your last composition.
7: Yes, you know, yes. So. This station was the preface for people getting the kind of pride at a time in the 40s. It came about in 47, 48 was when the WDI came about. And because the times were full of people being made to feel less than, because you were considered a, and they used to call the N-word and that kind of thing, and you were not considered people or anything like that. And what WDIA did was reveal through the music and the conversation that the individuality of a people that looked like us was so powerful that all we had to do was realize it in self, and then we would change the world. And that's why the artists who start coming up, B.B. King, Chuck Berry, Muddy Waters, all the individualities of those individuals set on a path of confidence for people to understand that inside of them was the greatness that they was told was not there.
0: Not there.
7: And that's the beauty of who we are.
0: Had it all the time.
7: All the time.
0: All the time. Do you mind we take a couple of phone calls?
7: Hello.
0: You don't mind? Okay.
7: Yes.
0: You're open book today. Let me do this thing. I don't have time to vet, but, you know, we trust some of these WDI listeners. I said some of them. WDI, good morning. WDI, good morning. This is David Porter, show for you, Stan Bell. You're on the radio. Good morning, sir. Go ahead.
8: Good morning. Yeah, this is AJ. I got a question. I saw the movie Soul Man, and they had it set up like where Dave them fought each other all the time. Was that true? Did they get along, or did they really fight each other all the time?
7: They certainly didn't fight each other all the time. There's no way you could have that kind of synergy on those records, those kind of energy on those records, because we had to direct them with presentation of songs and all that. But then they were making money to survive on the road. Now, there was a period that there was drugs involved and that kind of thing. And they, with those kind of actions that people do, you go off the rails. And I'm not saying there never was any situation such as that. But with consistency of that, no.
8: And Belushi and Aykroyd, I'm sure you had to okay that because they made a lot of money. They made it big off of that Soul Man, right?
7: They made Isaac and I a lot of money too. So yeah, they did.
8: That's what I'm saying.
7: Yeah,
8: I got one last question. Have you ever lived in Germantown out there on Kirby Parkway?
7: I did for a minute. Yes.
8: Yeah, me and my father had a company called A&M Delivery. And we moved antiques. Your family was dealing with antiques, I think, at the time.
7: No. No, I didn't deal with antiques, no.
0: You didn't deal with antiques, AJ?
8: Well, yeah, selling antiques. You know, maybe we just delivered antiques to the home, but that's what I remember.
7: Wasn't
8: okay,
7: my home.
8: I really.
7: It wasn't my home. No. But go ahead. Good. No, I didn't.
8: No,
7: I wasn't a fan of antiques. So.
8: Oh, okay, then. All right, that's all I had. You have a good day, and I want to piggyback on what Stan said. You're a young man. You are really one. You're a young man. You look like a young man.
7: Yeah,
8: I would have
7: so
8: never
7: much.
8: Thought that you were the age that you are. Have a good day.
7: Much respect.
0: All right, appreciate it, AJ. Yeah, much respect and love. David Porter, WDI, good morning. You're on the radio. Who's next? Go right ahead. Hey.
9: How y'all doing this morning, man?
0: All right.
9: Yeah, name Mike here. All I want to say is Stax, with Motown was just as good as Stax and Motown was Nick Bennett back in 70, the early 70s, until I guess Stax disbanded. But what I want to say to Dave, Mr. Porter, how you doing, Mr. Porter?
0: David is fine. Right, just David.
9: Your song that Biggie sampled
0: right.
9: is probably responsible for the East Coast, West Coast beef. Simply because of the fact when Pac heard that song, he took it as beef. Biggie was talking to him. And I saw you in a bake shop one time, and you took a sample with me like you've been knowing me for years. I said, Mr. Boyd is a cool guy.
0: And he is.
9: And then, listening to Mr. Hayes's, man, Stax was, I'm a hip-hop fan of Wu-Tang. Man, look, that music you all put out with, man, them guys love y'all's music. Dr. Dre, all of them, they love y'all's music, man, because I heard the rap song, and it took me a minute to think out, Marcus, that's from Memphis. That's Memphis music, Marcus. I'm like, wow.
0: What song was that? What song was that?
7: The one that was from an album that I personally sang on. I did. I did an extension at the end of The Masquerade Is Over where I rapped and sang.
9: Yes.
7: And to his point, that sample has been used. Matter of fact, LL Cool J just did, if you look online just today, you'll see that LL was talking about some other artists that used that sample from the same song. Yeah. It's
0: Caller, thank you.
9: Stan, the credit goes on, man, all kind of music been sampled. Otis Redding, all kind of music, man, been sampled. But I sure appreciate it, man. Y'all used to pull y'all heart on the song Joy by Mr. Isaac Hayes is 15 minutes long.
0: Well, it wasn't too radio friendly, was it?
9: No,
0: I know they did an edit on that. Did you chop it down, Dave? About 425. Did you do a 425 version? Look, we got to run, man. Thank you so much. WDI, good morning. You're live on the radio. It's the David Porter Show featuring the Bell Ringer. Go right ahead. Go ahead.
1: Good morning, Mr. Stan Bell.
0: Serving you well. What's up?
1: Hey, man. Everything is great. And to your guest, Mr. Porter.
0: David.
1: Man, I remember when I was little now, I was younger then, and I remember it was a family that lived. We grew up around a family of the Porters over there on Maryland, and I believe that they were kin to Mr. Porter. But the lady, Miss Porter, she was really, you know, older lady, but she was so pretty. You couldn't tell she was older. She was had those kind of good genes that make her look so young.
0: G-E-A-N-S or G-E-N-E-S?
7: 259 Maryland, I swear that for you. Man,
0: yeah,
1: and the two brothers were the, you know, twins. And
7: no,
1: the
7: no
1: younger
7: twin.
1: Sister was, they are kin to him, the same Porter.
0: Not twins.
7: No.
1: Oh, okay.
7: We lived at 259 Maryland, yes.
0: Wow.
1: Yeah, man, I went to school with Pam, the younger sister, and man, it was all of my older cousins, they played in bands like the Twilight Band, Percy Bell, he played the drums, and Herman Dick, he played, they called him Skip, he played the bass, and man, all them guys, Raymond, and he hung out with Al Hayes when he was over there for a lot of Dale on Gaze and Al Green, man, Stax was so powerful, the history of Memphis, man. And like growing up with all them guys, man, Jay Blackwood, all them guys that around the city, man, it was just, Memphis was a powerhouse.
0: You're absolutely right, man. We got to move on, man. Thank you for your comments and recollect and all of that. We got to take another break. Heart and Soul of Memphis, AM 1070 WD.
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1: We're back, everybody. Thank you so much for being here. It's Stan Bell Morning Show. Well, it used to be. It's the David Porter Show. We will return it to you as soon as you're grooving.
2: Well, Stan, you are so kind to even say that, because this is really the Stan Bell Show on the down one.
1: We got to insert you, Doc. I mean, look, this you carving out time, man. You know, you got a lot of stuff to do. People to see, you know, that kind of stuff. But I'll be transparent, WDI listeners. We live on the radio. I gave Mr. Porter or David a call. I said, Mr. Porter, I need you on the show, man. You know how mama taught me, you know. R-E-S-P-E-C-T. Even when you give me permission, it just be stuck in my mind. Put the respect of the MR on that thing. And not because you're my senior, but it's just that respect thing, man. You know, when I see the resume and when I see your name in credits, and when I see the blurbs and the breaking news and the annals of history, man, and when I hear you talk like that, man, that respect thing is a must for me. WDI listeners, I'm gonna tell you a little bit more about this man, and we're gonna go to the phone lines. I know y'all got questions for him. But, I want to make – let me do something real quick, Mr. Porter. I got to pull something up here. I know it's here. There it is. All right. So when you were at Stax, were you like a teenager or something when you first came on board on the staff?
2: I worked at a grocery store right across the street from Stax.
1: What was the name of that store? Was it Liberty?
2: it was National, called National.
1: National.
2: Yeah. It was, and so
1: on Macklemore.
2: Yeah, right on Macklemore, right across the street. And by the time I got over there, I was 19 years old.
1: Wow.
2: Yeah.
1: What are you doing?
2: But I wasn't hired at that time. I was hanging around there.
1: Hanging around.
2: Oh yeah. And then I stopped when I got the audition. I got the first. They were doing country. The first audition before Rufus and Carla was David. And I bought Booker T. Jones there, Andrew Love there, and William Bell there. William Bell and James Austin was singing background on my demo. Booker T. played baritone horn on my demo. Andrew Love played tenor sax. And William Bell was, like I say, singing background. So that was what I brought to them initially and played a significant role in what they evolved into. But I failed on the audition because I froze. Yeah. So then as a means to an end, I said, well, let me still try to get in. So I started emphasizing writing, and that's when he gave me a shot.
1: Wow.
2: For 6 months.
1: David Porter, multiple Grammy-winning songs, Songwriters Hall of Fame, inducted back in 2005, upwards of 1,700-plus songwriting and composer credits. Just a whole bunch of song sample. I think the last number I checked, 600, 700. Folks just sampling your stuff, man. Whether it's a choo-choo-choo or whatever they're doing, man. Just enough, man, to say, look, we got to credit David Porter, Isaac Hayes, man, and all those songs sampled. Other artists, we were talking to some of the other legendary artists who have covered your material. Eric Clapton, Etta James. What did she do?
2: Same place.
1: That's, you know, yeah.
2: Yeah.
1: Oof. Garth Brooks?
2: Yeah, Hold On, I'm Coming.
1: Well, Garth did a...
2: Garth covered Hold On, I'm Coming. Yeah. The country artist, Sonny James, who was a big country artist.
1: Yeah.
2: He had a number one record in the country, When Something Is Wrong With My Baby. It was number one country. That's in the 60s.
1: In the 60s.
2: Late 60s. I have a copy of that.
1: So Sam and Dave did it what? What year was that?
2: No, we did it on Sam and Dave, but yeah. That was just one of the covers of it.
1: The covers,
2: He covered it, yes, yeah.
1: Jerry Lee Lewis.
2: The magnitude of the catalog was more than I ever imagined. And the people that wanted to give homage and credit to the song by performing them was also something unimaginable. But, you know, it just speaks magic. The drumming skills of Al Jackson Jr. was so profound in what he would do in order to make the individuality of song to song be what they were.
1: Let's take another phone call if you don't mind, David. Let's do it. MT, is it you? WDI, good morning. You're live on the radio. David Porter Show featuring Stan Bell. You're on the air.
3: Go ahead. Hey, Dan the Mayor, how you feeling, my brother?
1: But I didn't. I complain, man. It's Friday. I'm feeling good for a Friday.
3: Hello, somebody. Yeah. I feel great.
1: Great.
3: Are we live?
1: Yeah, we do think he live. Do think he live. Yeah, you live, MT. Come on. It's Dave Porter Show. What you got to say, Doc?
3: Okay. This is what I got to say. Hey, Brother Porter, how you doing, sir?
4: I'm fine, my friend.
3: Listen, I was just reminiscing. I can remember growing up in the, you know, in the early days in the 60s. I grew up in the Five Homes.
1: Oh.
3: And we would walk up to Stacks to witness to see Isaac Hayes. That car he had trimmed in 24 karat gold. I was very young then. And we would walk up there, you know, just to see the different cars and, you know, hopefully see some of the, you know, the entertainers and whatnot. And I tell people today, that car that they got up there stacked, mm-hmm. that's not their real car. That's a replica. Isaac Hayes had
1: that's
3: a
1: real
3: car.
1: Deal, I thought.
4: No, that is a real deal.
1: That's the real deal, MT.
4: No, that's the real car. They refurbished the interior of the car, and they painted the car, but they actually got the actual car. The carpet in there is from the... That is the real car.
1: Yeah, that's the real deal. MT, I got it wrong, man. Appreciate that observation. Thank you, David, setting the record straight.
4: Oh, yeah.
1: No pun intended. WDI, good morning on the radio. Common man, talk to us.
5: Hey, good morning, Stan. How you doing?
1: Pretty good, man. Got David this thing. Hippopotamus happy.
5: Yeah, man, it's hard for me to say it, but I'm going to say it because he says so. David, now you forced me to do something I would not do because I would talk better.
4: David's going to respect you because I'm
5: doing? Yes. How you doing?
4: I'm fine. I'm fine, my brother.
5: Okay. David, I was hearing you say that you were working at the store, and then you began to hang out over at Stacks.
4: Right.
5: So where did you start? How did you end up beginning to sing and then write? How did that all come about?
4: I went to La Rose Elementary School, and I was born, like I said earlier, near the intersection of H. Crump Boulevard and 3rd Street. And Maurice White and I, together, along with Kelly and Leanna Cunningham, would go to Rose Hill Baptist Church, which was right up the street, and we all started singing at that time. And Maurice was beating kids because he wanted to play. But I started singing. I wrote my first original song and performed it in the sixth grade at La Rose Elementary School. So it's always been a part of my life from the early beginning. From Maurice White and David Porter. Maurice was born December 19, almost right at a month beyond the time I was born. So same year, same 1 month apart. So we both were singing and going through that. At the very, very early and inspired age. He was just a shy guy, and I was forward when I sang.
1: Maurice shy?
4: Maurice, people knew how shy Maurice was, they'd be shocked. And his nickname was Sandy. Yeah. And if they really knew.
1: Sandy.
4: Yeah, we called him Sandy.
1: Wow. Sandy.
5: Okay.
1: Sandy.
4: But yeah, that's where it started, right there.
1: Hey, come in. I got a roll, man. Thank you so much, man. Sounded good. Good questions,
5: right,
1: man. Yeah, you got it, man. Let's go back to the phone line. WDIA, good morning. Carl with a C or a K?
6: With a C, sir.
1: You on the radio. Go ahead. Welcome to the David Porter Show.
6: Well, thank you, Mr. Porter and Mr. Bill. Right. I'd like to talk about two of Isaac Hayes' instrumental songs and what you know about it. My favorite instrumental song of all time is Cafe Reggio's from the movie Chef. Mm-hmm. And how did he come about making the theme song for the TV show The Men? I would help to listen. Thank you.
1: So that Cafe Reggio, I like, isn't that the one? The doom, doom, doom, doom, doom, doom.
4: Right. That's right. Doom, doom,
1: doom, doom. They report the words.
4: Right. Well, he was given an opportunity because of Al Bell creating an avenue for him to be heard. By Gordon Parks, the guy who was really behind the movie Chef, and then Isaac was able to get a view of what the script was and what the story angles were, and his creative instincts inspired him to go into the studio and do head arrangements. Now, he didn't write any string charts, horn charts, anything like that for all of what you heard in that movie, and that was his gift. Mm. His gift was visionary in a great many ways, and so. he was able to do that because we were able to do that in the songs we were writing. Also, when he had come up with a theme for an album on himself, mm-hmm. he decided on where he was going to go with the initial part of that. So from the men and all of those kinds of things, that's just part of the gift that you know God gives you when you're able to do what you're able to do. I'll be in New York next Wednesday on the Breakfast Club show.
1: Yeah.
4: And I'll be talking even more about, you know, not only myself and my career, but Memphis and the impact of what Memphis meant to the evolution of all of us that did what we did out of Memphis.
1: Man, that's great. Yeah, you tell Charlamagne I said what's up.
4: I'll tell him what's up. Stan Bell says what's up, Charlamagne.
1: That's what's up, Charlamagne. You remember this one right here?
4: Oh,
1: When Black Moses, you took it up tempo for a minute.
4: Yeah.
1: And he laid it down with that voice, man.
4: No doubt about it.
1: Man, I don't know if you had any hand in this or not.
4: No,
1: in this relationship, boy. You said, let Isaac do you. Man, I feel like mixing, man.
4: Isaac and I did a record called Don't Let Go. I'm not Don't Let Go.
1: That's it,
4: right? Ain't they loving you?
1: Ain't they loving you?
4: He and I singing together.
1: Talk to me about this Do Your Thing, Black Moses.
4: That was inspired by the concept of what he would do with the movie score. Mm. And like I said, a lot of these things that you hear were head arrangements initially.
1: You can dig the groove. Black Moses sounds good in headphones, though.
4: Isaac understand tone, textures, and all of that. So he knew how to make a record that needs to do what it needs to do for him, because he understands how to make records.
1: We're talking to David Porter, live in the studio. His association affiliation with Isaac Hayes, and they hit the crunk out of the radio and crunk out of Stacks and came out of everywhere. And now we still vibing with him here in 2026. I want to let Isaac Hayes sing us the praise, all right? We'll be right back, WDI listeners. Hang on.

0: CIA, I'm R&B historian Tyrone Dubois with a moment in music history. Roberta Flack's single in the year of 1972, called The First Time Ever I Saw Your Face, only reached number 4 on the R&B charts. Crossing over to the pop charts, it reached number 1 for 6 weeks. Adding in the adult contemporary charts, the song reached number 1 for 6 weeks as well, and just missed becoming Song of the Year on the AC charts by 1 week, with Neil Diamond's single, Song Sung Blue, becoming Song of the Year. Roberta Flack was the first R&B singer in history to reach the adult contemporary charts for 6 weeks, and the single, The First Time Ever I Saw Your Face, received a Grammy for Record and Song of the Year. 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

0: Wow.
1: Professor at Wiley College, music and UAPB, the list goes on.
0: Wow. I appreciate his words.
1: Yeah. Yeah. Composer. This WDI listener writes, I just want to share with David a compliment. I saw him on stage recently at Talk Back Lucille. He looks the same as I remember him when he would visit the Cobb family many, many years ago. Aging in reverse.
0: Wow.
1: Sharon Muse. You, man, yeah, you, as they say, you aging backwards, Doc. Give me that formula. Give me that secret, man. That's what I'm talking about. We got time for another call. Mr. Port, I know you got to run, man. Let me go here. WDI, good morning. You're live on the radio. Your turn. You're a loyal DI listener. That's why I let you talk. Go ahead.
2: How you doing, Sam?
1: Pretty good. Orlando!
0: All right.
2: Yes, sir, Sam. And Mr. Port, nice hearing from you, sir.
0: Glad to be heard, Orlando.
2: Yes, sir. You and I, we're about the same age in there. I live to see next month, August 17th, I'll be 78 years old. But you might be younger than even
0: No, we're not the same age. In November, I'll be 85.
1: Uh-oh, say that again.
2: Yes,
1: you said 85.
0: In November.
1: Well, I was saying like, well.
2: Yes, sir.
1: Oh, you mean backwards 58, don't you? You mean, you better turn it back. Now you're just flipping. He mean 58,
2: yes,
1: but come
2: sir.
1: On now.
2: Yes, sir. This is the thing I want to ask about. You know, I sometimes, when I called in, I criticized some of the music today, especially the rap music scene. And, you know, I majored in music in high school, too, but I was in the vocal side of it, glee club and in the choir, church and that sort of thing, you know. And so I kind of learned it in a different way. I didn't play an instrument or anything. But the thing I see, we had some great people in the past that all our music people. But today I see a lot of the rappers and things that have put out to me some terrible music, and they got television shows and all kinds of ways being promoted. And I don't understand how people use different names that they was born with. You know, we know of James Brown, Aretha Franklin, and all that use their own names, and Gladys Knight and all of them. But today, when I hear names and all these names come out, and I'm saying, well, why don't people today in the music industry use their own names? And the music they put out with all this vulgarity, I don't understand how we can say we setting a fine example for ourselves, and we put out such bad influences into our young people coming along. And I guess that's my criticism today. And if you can comment on that and say what's going on with that, I sure would like to appreciate you making a comment on
1: Orlando,
2: that.
1: Orlando, yeah, thank you, man. I'm move on, man. Appreciate that observation. Let's go to another phone call. WDI, good morning. This is David Porter's show with Stan.
3: Good morning, Stan, and good morning, Mr. Porter.
0: Good morning.
3: I want to know what's the story behind that song called Hold On, I'm Coming. I find myself doing that for my mama when I hear
1: Okay, we're going to keep it PG, but I'll let Mr. Porter, I need a good question. Words, Mr. David.
0: Well, I was in the restroom, and Ozzy was pressing me. There was a echo chamber in the Stax building. The Stax Studios was an old movie theater. And when you go into older movie theaters, you walk in the door and right to your right or left would be a restroom. And I was in there. We'd been out singing and jamming one night, and we were going to write some songs. And I went to the restroom, and he was rushing me. And I said, hold on, I'm coming, man. And I came out of the restroom. I said, Isaac, I got us one. He says, what? I said, hold on, I'm coming. And then I ran the concept down to him. And he said, well, look, I got a horn pattern, man. If we're going to make this a rescue song, I got a horn pattern that I did a couple weeks ago. So the horn pattern that you hear, the da-da-da-da-da, that was something that was recorded, and he just put down. And so in 20 minutes, we sat at the piano and wrote, Hold On, I'm Coming.
1: Thank you for that one. All right, we learn something new every day. Here's the song right here, just a little snippet to take us to break.

0: I got to have you. I wish I had recorded then how you did that transition. I wish I had recorded that how you did that transition.
1: Oh, yeah, yeah. Okay. Thank you, Doc. Yeah, man. That was pretty good. All right, look. I got to do the keyword real quickly. I'm going to do the keyword right quick. Folks, standing by for the $1,000. I believe we got it fired up. Let's go here.
2: 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Just enter this nationwide keyword on our website. Green. That's green. Enter it now.
1: Green, G-R-E-E-N. 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Last break. We're talking with David Porter, Stan's special people spotlight. We'll take a few more calls, then we'll dismiss class.
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1: Guaranteed human. All right, so I gave you the $1,000 nationwide keyword, man. That's all right. Y'all got that green, so you still got chance to get that green. David Porter. You know, I just, that's my story I'm sticking to. It. It's hard for me to call you David. David, I know it's the one. After God's own heart, I guess you could be too. The Goliath that associated with Goliath. Well, you are a beast, but you're a psalmist too.
4: You're kind, my brother.
1: Boy, David in the house, man. I want the people to know, but not just any David. I got to put the port on that thing, man. Right. Boy, we're wrapping it up, man. Before you get out of here, man, give me some words, Doc. We talked about your association collaboration with Isaac Hayes, the great Black Moses, who is now in the celestial city, as I say.
4: Yeah.
1: Man, that memory is cherished, man. And,
4: yes.
1: And you even worked, if my cliff notes serve me right, Glorilla. Now, you still got that studio on Union down the way, back to come.
4: 400 Union Avenue.
1: 400.
4: And actually, she worked with Hit Kid, but they rented my studio for you recording in that building, and her first hit record was cut there.
1: Yeah, let's go, go.
4: Yeah, right there. That was the one.
1: I'm from Memphis. I'm from Memphis.
4: Recorded right there.
1: Man, wow. Made in Memphis, right there. 400 Union. Right. Is it that studio?
4: I knew her before she was Glow.
1: Before she was Glow. You knew her when?
4: No. She was always the artist she was.
1: The rest is history.
4: Yeah, the rest is history.
1: Have they recorded anything else out of there?
4: Well, many of the hit records that you heard on Moneybagg Yo was recorded at 4U Recording.
1: Mm.
4: Chopper, you know, Chopper, much of his stuff
1: was
4: recorded in our studios. I mean, there's so many artists that have used that studio to record. Megan, when she and Moneybagg were together, Megan came to Memphis and recorded with Moneybagg in that studio.
1: See how David say Megan, like, you know, I can call her Megan. Everybody else said the stallion.
4: Right. See, I mean, I should have said that.
1: No. Yeah. That's just that you're personable with them. You know, look, they call you and they say, Dave, hey, I need to cut some right quick. Dave, I can collaborate. So give me a sample of your track.
4: That's what I'm used to.
1: Yeah, that's what he's been. That's all right, man. First name basis is good at times, you know? That's pretty good, man. So, I want to get back before you get out of here about this book again. The Soul Man.
4: The Soul Man.
1: That's the right. T-H-E.
4: Yes.
1: And what's the other part to it?
4: Life of songwriter David Porter.
1: Wow. And that's been out since what, a couple of months back?
4: April 14 was the release date.
1: Uh-huh.
4: It was number one in its category on Amazon for almost 4 weeks. And people are ordering the book. Also, they are able to order the book with an autograph from me if they go to the website David Porter, MemphisMusic.com. And then my staff gets the books to me. I see who ordered the book. I write a note to them in their name, and I autograph the book, and it's mailed to them.
1: Man, is that the new way? That's what's trending, man. That's how you do it now.
4: Oh yeah,
1: cold blooded.
4: Yeah, you can get an autograph personally by some writers by that. And I was told that, and I said I want to do that.
1: Man. Like that.
4: That was it.
1: And it's been like number one, I think.
4: Well, when it was released.
1: When it first came out.
4: The first 4 weeks, yeah. Yeah, the book's coming out all the time, but it's been amazing. It's still doing amazing. I'll be in New York talking about it next week.
1: What's that song you collab with Isaac Hayes?
4: Isaac and I had a chart record called Ain't That Loving You for more reasons than one.
1: And it's been covered. Lou Rawls does a version of that, who does it cover?
4: But Johnny Taylor does the original version of that. But no,
1: Luther Ingram does he do a version?
4: Well, I think Luther may have done a version as well. But the one that hit the charts was Isaac and I. And oddly enough, because Isaac was so popular in here, I don't know if very many people heard it on the radio in Memphis. All across the country it was played. But you know, a lot of my records personally. Home didn't get a chance to hear them on the radio. They heard about them. But that's one example of something that was very good.
1: Man, let me take one more call here. We're going to let you get your weekend on. You might catch a flight or something. WDI, good morning. You on the radio. What you got for Mr. Porter?
14: Thank you so much, Stan, for taking my call. Stan, it's just a plum in Mr. Rufus Thomas' words. It's just a plum pleasing pleasure for me to still hear Mr. David Porter on this radio this morning, still doing the thing. I tell you, Stan, when I was a teenager, Isaac Hayes used to take me and a couple of boys and girls from Manassas High School over to the studio to do background work to show us how it went, because we were all interested in going into show business. Mm. And I got a chance to meet Mr. Porter. I was about 17, and he was such a humble, all of them, they were such an humble man. And to hear him today still being that way, it is truly wonderful to hear. And Stan, the first time I ever saw Isaac, got us out the house that day, because we had kind of mothers that didn't let us do very much. We had to stay in the hood. We couldn't do very much. So we sneaked out that day, went up to that studio, and Isaac took us around, and he took us over to Mr. David Porter's house. And that's the first time in my life that I had seen a black person or any person with a swimming pool in the backyard. And when I looked at that stand, I saw another way to live. I said, yes, we can.
1: Yeah, first class.
14: And I carried it through my life. And I was motivated. And I just want to thank Mr. Porter for still being the same humble spirit that I met when I was 17 years old. And I'm 70 this year. We'll be 70 now. Bless you, baby. And keep representing this. You've done it well. Well done. Well done. Thank you, Doc.
4: I love you.
14: Bye-bye.
1: Miss Ann, God bless you. Ring the bell. She got the promise of 9 plates of gravy. She's 310. She about to hit octogenarian status. Man, if being an octogenarian
4: I can't
1: looks
4: say
1: that good, man,
4: say the word,
1: on
4: man.
1: You, Doc. I know it's about 20 syllables. But but man, you do that word great service, man.
4: Well, thank you.
1: You and Miss Ann, really. Man, David Porter, I want to thank you, man. Before you go, this WDI listener writes in subject space, good morning, Stan, and the Honorable Mr. David Porter. See, when you try to word economy, they put some more stuff on that thing.
4: Wow.
1: You honorable now, Doc. Was that store across the street on Macklemore called Big Star later on?
4: Yes, it was.
1: That's the one.
4: Yes, it was.
1: National.
4: Yeah, and then it converted to Big Star.
1: And then converted, see?
4: Yes, yeah.
1: And was
4: sorry,
1: it owned by?
4: I'm sorry, not okay. Big Star, Big D.
1: Big D.
4: That's what it was converted to, not Big Star.
1: Okay, that was a different Big Star. That was Mr. Jones' Big Star.
4: Yeah, there was some Big Star stores, yeah. Yeah, when Jones bought the store.
1: Rufus Jones, yeah.
4: Yeah, he may have converted to that. When I was there, it was converted to Big D.
1: Wow.
4: Yeah.
1: Sister right there. Thank you, Dennis Jones, for that email. Wow. So you used to go to the house parties and hear slow jams and stuff, Isaac Hayes, David Porter stuff. Is that a song called Can't See You When I Want To?
4: That was a record by me.
1: That was yours?
4: It was a national chart record. It was a hit record.
1: Oh, what did
4: I
1: say?
4: Toured with that record.
1: Ron Howard, right. He said, Stan, talk about Can't See You When I Want To.
4: Right. Big record for me.
1: You used to go to the house party. They put that on when everybody wanted social.
4: Yeah, right.
1: I said social. They said, please ask him how. Also ask him how his youth talent consortium is going. You still
4: oh,
1: doing
4: wow.
1: That?
4: Yeah. My nonprofit that I've been doing is heading toward 15 years. It's more than 14 years.
1: Man.
4: And it's free for young people who have aspirations to be in the music business,
1: yeah,
4: writing songs or performing as artists or being music producers. I have a place at 119 South Main where young aspiring talents can come, go to a 6-week program, and they're able to record their music and take their music free. They're able to come through the program. I have videos of some of the biggest celebrities in the world. Stevie Wonder, Jimmy Jam, the producer, Steve Jordan, who tours with the Rolling Stones, Bobby Womack, Eddie LaVerge, ooh, Philip Bailey, Eric Benet, Lettucey. All of these great celebrities have filmed videos that we use inside of my program, telling people their steps toward the creative instincts that they develop to be stars. And it's called The THE is important, the Consortium MMT. They can go to the Consortium MMT.org, and you can see it, and you can see that it's powerful and it's free to young people. I wanted to give something back to the community that had given so much to me. So that's been almost 15 years.
1: But you've given us so much, so, man. You've given us so much, David, man. And when you give back, man, that's what it's really all about. Before we get out of here, I do want to remind everybody, you know, it's time to make your voice heard. During the federal and state primary and county general election, you can skip the election day rush and early vote.
4: Please do.
1: Yeah, you can do it today, tomorrow, but get it done.
4: Please.
1: Before Saturday, August the 1st. So early voting goes on and started today, 7 a.m. Get on by wherever. You ain't got to look all over the place. 9 times out of 10, if it's a church or recognizable, familiar venue, you can go in there and get your vote on. You ain't got to be scrambling trying to find out, what's my precinct? I forgot where I'm supposed to vote. Now, right now, early voting, you'll be okay.
4: Please vote.
1: Go where you usually go. Now, before you go to the polls, just make sure you're registered, and then you'll know all the appropriate voter information. But by now, you probably got your mind made up who you want to punch that button for. So skip the election day rush. Early voting starting today, running through Saturday, August the 1st. You know, your vote is your voice. So get that early voting going on. All right. And I believe that is about it. 6 decades. One songbook. Generations of influence. Sitting across the control console, looking at him. David Porter. The man. Stax. Man, I got to get you doing one of them drops like you did, Bev. I'm a little Jay. I love her. Nothing can top her. Nothing can stop her. And I love her. But that's a bad drop right there, Dave. I like that, man. Nothing you can do about it. I told Bev. I said, whoa.
4: I can do one very easy for you.
1: You got something with a bell ringer, but
4: I can do something very easy for you.
1: Get you back in
4: the
1: studio, buddy. I like nothing can top her and stop her. And I love her.
4: I am going to do one for you in my studio and send it to you.
1: Oh, man. Thank you, Dave.
4: Yeah, I'm going to send it to you.
1: And on that note, man, thank you, WDI listeners. Thank you so much. Staying Special People Spotlight every Friday. We're bringing them in for real, for real. We're bringing them in, man. We'll do it again next Friday. All right, let's do this thing on Monday morning at 6, another Stan Bell Morning Show. Rest of the hour, the best songs in the world. And we mean it, like this one, for sure. Amber Bev Johnson is Kirsten Chairs, KC, in the air chair in 11. Stormy T at 3. Stormy T Experience. All Blue Saturday, my morning. 6. Mark Stansberry, 3 to 7. Nice to be important, but more.

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0: Good morning, good morning, good morning. You're listening to the Heart and Soul of Memphis. It's 1070 WDIA. I'm your girl, KC, sitting in for the legendary Bev Johnson. And I got my guest with me, my boy with me. I brought him back today.
1: Yeah, buddy.
0: Hey, Tim.
1: What's going on? How y'all doing?
0: Look, it's Friday, July 17th at 11:07 a.m. We gonna yap and do some talking today. Don't forget to call in at 901-535-9342. That's 901-535-9342, 800-503-9342, and 833-535-9342. Tim, how you doing today?
1: I'm here. I feel good.
0: Feeling good?
1: You know, I got up, made myself a little breakfast.
0: Uh-oh.
1: Yeah.
0: I didn't have no protein this morning.
1: Really?
0: I just had a little cup of coffee. You know that's not good.
1: Yeah.
0: So I got to do butter. We at that age.
1: Yes. Okay. at a certain age.
0: As a man of a certain age. You got to put some food on your stomach.
1: Yeah,
0: okay.
1: Yeah.
0: Listen, we going to talk about some things today. It's a lot of carrying on.
1: It's a lot.
0: We can talk about
1: the world, but let's be specific with Memphis. Memphis needs to be dipped in some rice.
0: Can I say in some holy oil?
1: And put some holy oil on there too.
0: We got to get back to the water.
1: It's like a phone that didn't fell in the water.
0: Everybody
1: put it in some rice.
0: Stand in line.
1: We going down
0: to Tom Lee and we going to dip 600,000 people. We're going to baptize everybody. Black, white, Republican, Democrat, liberal, progressive. We dipping everybody in the water.
1: What was it? The first or second? Why did I get married? I think it was the second one. When Janet told me, says, stop it, not now. Come on, fix it. Fix it. That's how I felt like the last 3 weeks
0: it's
1: in Memphis.
0: It's just so much going on. I don't even know where to begin. Y'all done, people up here and going through investigations. And it's an election or not. Mighty God. Listen, we got an election in our midst. Today is the first day of early voting. Mm-hmm. Please visit ShelbyVote.org to get all your information. Look, you can't register for this election. You had time.
1: Yeah.
0: But don't be walking up to them people polling place talking about, I'm here to vote, and you ain't got no voting card, no voting number, no ID.
1: Then you go live.
0: Then you're going to be mad at the election commission. Look, y'all, you go ahead and register for the next election, but you cannot vote in this election if you are not registered to vote. However, it's actually a majority of our population. It's about a little bit over 550,000 that are registered to vote in Shelby County. And I think that's a good majority, but we don't turn out. So those
1: don't
0: of you who out. Are registered, if you remember registering, somebody signed your nut. Someone signed your name on a piece of paper. And you was like, oh, I can vote.
1: You almost made me get churchy.
0: I'm on the ballot.
1: Somebody signed my name.
0: Listen, you didn't sign your own name because you didn't know what you needed. But somebody else signed your name.
1: Hmm.
0: And they said, you now have all rights and privileges of any other citizen and you can now vote. You need to go vote, y'all. ShelbyVote.org. Go up there. Look, here's the beautiful thing about early voting. You can vote anywhere.
1: Yep.
0: At any of the polling locations. You do not have to go to your assigned location.
1: Any of the polling locations. Don't go up to the BP talking about I'm here to vote.
0: Mighty God.
1: Don't go to the school.
0: And if your church ain't a polling location, you can't go vote
1: at
0: the church. Don't go call your pastor talking about, hey, can I vote, pastor? No.
1: Make sure you go to ShelbyVote.com. Just see the places where you can actually vote. And y'all, I think probably for last couple of years, I can just walk up. And go ahead and do my vote.
0: Real easy, real carrying on. Like, just go up there. I'm sure it's not going to take you longer than 5 minutes. I plan to vote. Actually, when I leave here, go get a little bit something to eat and then go knock that out and vote. So give us a call. Don't forget to give us a call at 901-535-9342, 800-503-9342. Shelby County. We want to hear what you vote. You ain't got to tell me who you vote for,
1: mm-mm.
0: But I want to hear the issues that you want to see happen in Shelby County. What's motivating you to vote this year? To vote in this election?
1: What's motivating you to vote?
0: It's a lot of reasons to vote. It's a lot of things going on. But let me give a shout out to Princeton James. I think y'all heard him earlier this week. Princeton James of Cooler Kids, Princeton James Productions. Today he's having his I think it's their, what number is this? They having a Cooler Kids showcase.
1: Where I want to say 10.
0: Yeah, it's a lot
1: Sorry,
0: of young
1: Chris,
0: people.
1: Sorry, Chris, if I messed it up, but I believe it's 10.
0: Because the number don't matter, because you've been doing it for a while, okay? So you've been doing this for a long periodically time. He's having his Cooler Kids showcase today at Minglewood Hall. I think you can still purchase tickets. So go on Facebook. Y'all know how to find everything else on Facebook. Go on Facebook, find Princeton James. Go support them young people. I really like what Princeton got going on. I like to see our young people engulfed, just having a good, I mean, I think they spent about 2 weeks or maybe 2 to 3 weeks just engulfed in performing arts and practicing for this showcase that they put on for their parents and the community. It is such a beautiful thing. And it especially considering that we're in Memphis, music culture, the arts is so vital to Memphis. And absolutely, I just want to shout out Princeton for bringing that here to the city of Memphis and just, you know, going strong, just going strong, in the, even in the midst of pushback and uncertainty and lack of funding. And I you know, thank you, Princeton. Thank you for the work that you're doing.
1: Yeah, I think that we're experiencing a, I don't want to say a renaissance because it really ain't been like that, but I see more people who are intentional, and I'm pretty sure you've probably seen the discourse over the past few weeks around like the music scene and talent scene in Memphis kind of, you know, stepping up. And, you know, those resources, like we have a lot of people who for a long time, Memphis has kind of been like a training ground for excellence. But the excellence goes other places. So we see a lot of people coming back and pouring into young people, pouring into their communities. And I'm just excited every time I see somebody that I grew up with that are coming back and making a difference in young people's lives and giving back to their community. It's amazing.
0: Because I think it would actually be beneficial. I don't know, you know, I don't know who listens to the show, but if somebody who got a little bit of leverage, a little bit of pull, I think it would be interesting to have some sort of program where we fund some artists in the fields of music and television, film, and the city and the county come together and create this grant funding and maybe to four artists or so, and like a residency. And they make, we support them, put them in a place, you know, somewhere to live or whatever, whatever they need. We fund their art for the year, and their art has to move Memphis, benefit Memphis in some way, whether they're going to put on a production or whether they're going to make an album or, you know, whatever it is, some type of showcase or whatever that benefits young people. I think that can really start or aid, if you will, in this renaissance or in this movement. I would love to see more Memphis artists, more performing artists, creatives receive more support. Not to say that the city and the county are not doing that, because I know that they have done that, but I think that's something that we definitely need to lean into moving forward.
1: Yeah, I think we have a lot of other people who are doing well in their lane of kind of activating different spaces, and a lot of other people just need to know about it. Like, you never do know who's going to be on your live or who's going to be on, at your show or your art exhibit that's going to really be able to take you to the next level.
0: Again, don't forget to go vote, you all. One of the benefits of voting is, again, the lines are short. The hours are flexible. You do not have to vote at your assigned location. And it's just less stressful than trying to get it in on voting day. But if you can get it in. Early voting goes until August 1. And election day is August 6th. So if you can get it in, go on, get that done, knock that out before you head over to lunch or to the happy hour. And you'll be glad you did. We're going to jump right into the phone lines. We got a few callers calling in. Thank you for calling WDIA.
2: Hello.
0: How are you?
2: I don't know, baby. I really don't.
0: Uh-uh,
2: I
0: mean, why you don't know?
2: Well, it's a lot of reasons. Baby, that pot is boiling. Y'all got all that junk in that pot. And you know, I'm going to tell you one thing about junk. It don't do nothing.
0: Uh-oh.
2: It don't do nothing but boil. Y'all got a pot full. Ooh. I promise
0: the God. We got a pot. A pot full. Who pot? What we got in the pot?
2: Junk. Nothing. But boiling water. Do you hear me? But no. Serious though. We in so much trouble, and the sad part, and I heard you all say is a lot going on. It is a lot going on, but it's a whole lot of nothing. And it taken away from what needs to be corrected. Ma'am, listen to this. If you got a cut on your finger and you fix that cut, you just save your feet, your back, your leg. Do you know if you don't fix that cut, it can spread all through your body?
1: Absolutely.
2: So that's what we refuse to do. We won't fix nothing. If we fix one thing, it's connected to everything else. You better think about it. If we fix just one thing, it's connected to everything else.
0: Yes.
2: But we won't fix it. Now, here's the thing about that voting. If you see a person when they do their debate, not up there with a sheet of paper, and this person is just speaking from the heart, that's your candidate. That's who you need to be voting for, because he ain't making it all up. Ain't nobody that gave him a sheet of paper and they moving it to the side and he's looking at. Well, that's a robot. he ain't gonna remember what he said when he get through on his own paper. If I got to put everything on paper, babe, then I'm speaking somebody else's language. I ain't speaking my own, because my language ain't on paper. My language is within me.
0: Thank you so much. We appreciate you. I appreciate you. Thank you so much, sir. We got to jump into the next caller. Thank you for calling WDIA.
3: Hey, what it do, player?
0: What's up, man?
3: Hey, you see it my first lady, ain't you?
0: Hey, you know, she back.
3: I said you see it my first lady.
0: Oh, you know I'm always going to be your first lady, okay? But I ain't trying to take Bill's spot now. That's your real first lady. I said, Bev, your real first lady now. Don't play with me. I know Bev, your real first lady.
3: She can't be the first lady because I like them tight and right.
0: No, we not doing that. What you call to talk about?
3: I got a complaint against one of y'all co-workers.
0: We can't do that today. I'm sorry. I don't like talking bad about people now. Y'all don't be calling me trying to talk bad about my people. Y'all know I don't like that type of caring.
1: They be trying to wait until the...
0: You can't do that now. These my people. So you talk bad about them people somewhere else, all right? We can't call up in here, but we got to jump right back into the phone lines. Thank you for calling WDIA.
4: Hey, I really appreciate you as being a host.
0: Oh, thank you.
4: Thank you so much, sir. Hey, check this out. You know, I don't understand this stuff about voting and everything. Why don't they just fix all this stuff? I mean, you know, we have people born every day. Why can't they just get a statistic for life? You know, a voting card, like someone had just mentioned on the show, just for life. And then give them some kind of record. Every time they vote for life, they get this record in the mail so that they prove that they voted for blah, blah, blah, even if 10, 20 years later. You know, just to verify this stuff and make sure it's right. Because all this cheating and abusing this, all this stuff in voting is just ridiculous. They need to fix it. Because it's cheating going on now. It's on both sides now. It's on both sides.
0: No,
4: it's cheating going on.
0: I hear you.
4: So, you know, just fix the thing. We're really being a democracy, you know.
0: I appreciate you.
4: That's the way I look at this whole thing.
0: I appreciate you, Unforgetful. You right. Yeah, we need integrity back into the process. Listen. If you don't know your polling location, you need to go to ShelbyVote.org. But listen, you can vote anywhere. Abundant Grace Fellowship, Anointed Temple of Praise, Arlington Safe Room, Baker Community Center, Briarwood Church, Christian Life Church, Collierville Church of Christ. Church of Christ, my God. Is there the people that don't use the instruments?
1: Yeah.
0: Okay, shout out to Kyle Pierre. Compassion Church, Dave Wells Community Center.
1: I'm a part Church of Christ. We'll talk about that later.
0: Not part Church of Christ.
1: Shout out to my folks,
0: I'm
1: Norris
0: by
1: Road.
0: Denomination.
1: Norris Road Church of Christ. That was
0: no, thank you.
1: That was my.
0: I'm Black Baptist. Okay.
1: No. I'm Middle Baptist Church of White Haven.
0: Lord Jesus.
1: Shut up.
0: White Haven
1: bones,
0: folks
1: baby.
0: Always got to tell you that they are from.
1: Pastor,
0: they specifically okay.
1: Drop me in that water. Okay. All right.
0: Listen, I was baptized twice.
1: But on the weekends when I was at Dad's house, I had to go to Norris Road Church of Christ. So
0: when I was growing up, so shout out to New Bethel Full Gospel Baptist Church on Ball Road, South
1: Come
0: Memphis.
1: On now.
0: Okay. And then, you know, when we was coming up,
1: see,
0: that's,
1: we was cousins.
0: We was cousins. But you know, when we were growing up, that's when we would all the young folks would tip over to New Direction because Stacey Spencer was over there. Mm-hmm, mm-hmm. And I never joined New Direction, but shout out to Stacey Spencer, New Direction during like he was like the Kirk Franklin of Memphis.
1: I think that was the second place I went to when I got a car. I was like, I need to find the people.
0: At the Shell and at the church.
1: Onion. I was in back in the day, the Sprung building. That's what
0: oh
1: they
0: my
1: called
0: God,
1: it.
0: No.
1: The Sprung
0: I
1: building.
0: Never
1: that's
0: knew
1: where
0: that.
1: I was. Yep.
0: Listen, so y'all go on there. And guess what? The Shelby County Election Commission also has a Facebook page. So if you need something quick, you already on Facebook. You already down on the thing. So go ahead and go on Facebook, Shelby County Election Commission's page. And they got so many graphics and stuff. They got a voter checklist. Mm-hmm. Mm-hmm. Mount Zion Baptist Church, Raleigh United Methodist, New Bethel Missionary. Now, that's not my New Bethel over there on Ball Road. But New Bethel Missionary Baptist Church. You can also vote at the Shelby County Election Commission at the James Meredith Building on 157 Poplar. That's downtown. Tennessee Shakespeare Company. That's out there in Germantown. And then White Station Church of Christ. It's a bunch of churches that sign up. Glenview mm-hmm. is my polling location. But again, you ain't got to Glenview. Vote at your... Shout out to South Memphis.
1: Shout out to... Listen,
0: so, y'all, come on.
1: The legends are born.
0: Hey, because ain't I one? Okay. We going to jump right into break. But when we come back, we're going to jump right back into the phone lines. We got a lot to talk about. 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

0: 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It's your girl KC.
1: Oh, and it's your boy Tim Green. I hit my button.
0: We up here having a good time. Listen, want to give a shout out to Miss Brenda from South Haven, Mississippi, the winner of Stan Bell's $1,000 cash prize this morning. Shout out to Miss Brenda. Let me hold $20.
1: Look, okay, just a quick 20.
0: Just a little $15.99. Ain't nothing crazy.
1: I promise I use it right. You know where I ain't gonna take that $20?
0: Where you not gonna take it?
1: Taco Bell.
0: Woo!
1: I'm not going there.
0: Baby, they told us we cannot eat no salad.
1: We can't eat no salads. We can't eat no lettuce coming from the Taylor Farms people. That's what they said.
0: So how do you know you got Taylor Farms lettuce?
1: So it baby, why is Dollar General calling?
0: So I know y'all. We done got thrown out. Y'all. So I went to, I don't know about that, Tim. But yeah, I went to Whole Foods for lunch. Every now and then I'll tip over to Whole Foods to their salad bar. And we, shout out to Brittany. I tipped over to Whole Foods at their salad bar. And Whole Foods actually has a really nice salad and hot bar. And so I went over there and I'm yapping. I'm on the phone. I'm yapping. I'm making me a salmon salad. So smoked salmon, spinach, a little bit of leafy green. And, you know, I like to make mine up with pink onion, a little bit of red pepper. Oh, yeah. Feta cheese.
1: Adventurous.
0: And you know what I'm saying? Exposed. You know what I mean? And
1: culture.
0: I walk back to the office and my coworker say, "What you get today?" I said, "Oh, I got a salad." She said, "You can't eat that." I said, "What?" She said, "You ain't been watching the news." Nah, I work in PR. She said, "You haven't been watching the news." I said, What's going on?" She said, "You ain't seen all this stuff about the Taylor Farms or Taylor Oats or whatever. We really shouldn't be touching greens right now. You got to make sure it's washed and drenched and set apart and all this stuff." I said, "What?" So I did not eat that salad.
1: Listen,
0: I'm really mad about it.
1: Yeah, so I usually see Taylor Farms at Walmart. Okay. I love their Caesar salads, the chicken Caesar salad. They come packed together.
0: Mm-hmm.
1: Luckily, when I did my order last week, I didn't. My food.
0: I do got to taste my.
1: I didn't put it in, but I believe they're saying like this is right now. They're saying it is purely like some type of, you know, whatever delivery
0: parasite.
1: Went to the Taco Bells.
0: Lord,
1: So. We'll see more about that.
0: I don't know. Lord, we can't eat nothing, Lord.
1: We can't.
0: One day it's a bird thing, next day it's a pork thing, and today it's greens and fruits.
1: That's why I support your local farmers markets and stuff.
0: And also, this is the importance of voting, y'all. Today is the first day of early voting.
1: That's
0: Listen,
1: right.
0: You can go vote anywhere.
1: A lot of regulations have been pulled back.
0: Listen, y'all, exercise your right to vote. You can vote at Glenview over there in South Memphis, Anointed Temple of Praise, Abundant Grace Fellowship right over there in Whitehaven, right? You ain't got to go to your exact polling location. But go to ShelbyVote.org, Greater Middle Baptist right over there on Knight Arnold. I used to, that was my stomping grounds, Knight Arnold back in the day. Flashback. We're going to jump into the phone lines. Don't forget to give us a call at 901-535-9342. That's 901-535-9342. We're going to jump into the phone line. Thank you for calling WDIA. Hello.
2: Good morning. How are y'all today?
0: Doing good. How are you?
2: Good. You know what? Very briefly, I support the early voting process.
0: Mm-hmm.
2: Voting in general, but I'm glad you brought it up that you can vote anywhere because I always vote early. And the experience, you know, just naturally just being straightforward.
0: Mm-hmm.
2: Imagine when you early vote, you know, for those who some people are very loyal to their, you know, their polling locations, in which I understand that.
0: Mm-hmm.
2: And they sometimes question the early voting locations. But how does it feel when you're able to just, while driving down the street in any part of the city, you see the signs, pull over and vote, and that's it?
1: Yeah.
2: I mean, it's very convenient. You don't have to adjust your schedule, things of that nature. You can just, you know, pull up and pop out, as we say. So I appreciate you for taking my call. I'm tuned in, y'all.
0: Thank you so much. Thank you for calling in. Look, voting for me never takes longer than 5 minutes.
1: Yeah.
0: Never takes longer than 5 minutes. And it's something that it take longer to get gas.
1: Yeah. Yeah. But I also will say, because I put up the ballot today, which can also be found at ShelbyVote.com. .gov. Take some time to look at that ballot. Because even me, and I consider myself an well-informed voter, it was some things on there that I'd be voting for. I was just like, now hold up. Now, who these people?
0: Right.
1: Who is these people?
0: Who are you?
1: So, yeah, so take some time, do some research, and, you know, make an informed decision on who you would like to represent you.
0: Listen, we're going to jump right back into the phone lines. Thank you for calling WDIA. Hello.
3: Hello.
0: Hello.
3: Hey, can you hear me?
0: Yes, ma'am. How you doing?
3: Well, that's somebody. Ain't but one. Good morning to you, KC.
0: Hey, Lady
3: What's P. What's going on to you? Yeah.
1: How you
3: Neighbor
1: doing?
3: One here.
0: I know that's right.
3: You ain't gonna find out, no, but here. Yeah. I'm so glad you guys made it in there safely this morning. And y'all really sound like you're having fun. You know, I love that. You know, this is weekend. What's up, Bev? I hope you're enjoying your vacation. I hope everything's okay. What's up, Prince Charles? Working the hard working man in Mississippi. And, let me give a shout out over there to James Washington, Lisa Washington, and his fiance and the rest of the gang. Hope y'all enjoying y'allself and enjoy yourself. Also, what's up, Jimmy Dobbins and his family? And let me say this right here. Miss Mary Ann got some greens down there in Hughes, Arkansas, the lady. Mm-hmm. That's it. Lady D fits me some greens here. Mm-hmm. I love greens. They my favorite, you know. But nowadays, like you say, we just have to be careful. I pray about my food, you know. And I think everybody needs to pray about them. Now, it's a restaurant I used to work at. I'm not going to call the name of it.
0: Mm-hmm.
3: But as I started working around different places, I noticed that they don't do the things they're supposed to do.
0: Mm.
3: They don't wash the tomatoes off. They don't wash up anything. They just put it in a bowl and cut it up. You know, like I said, I'm not going to name the place. I think a salad, to me, is the worst thing you can eat out in public. I mean,
0: oh, wow.
3: I don't want people to say, well, let's eat, you know. Yeah, I do believe this because this is from what I've seen from where I worked at. You know, I don't work there anymore.
0: Mm-hmm.
3: But I just don't understand why we, you know, we go out to dinner. You know, we just never know. Mm-hmm. What we eat, you know what I'm saying? Sometimes we never know who's cooking. You go to different restaurants, people in the back, they bring your food out. So when you get your food, long as it's hot sometimes, I do believe in eating real hot food because I know that if you warm that food and it come out hot, you can't hardly lose. You know, you know, hot food kills a lot of germs. I don't know about salad, but I never been a salad person. I do believe that lettuce is a little bit too hard for your hair. I don't, you know, I'm not a hard person, but I do believe, so it looks like to me, for somebody eat lettuce and they feel like that. Now, let me say this about voting. We do need to get out and vote, everybody, you know. A lot of people like to, and I'm just like the guy just get out. There's nothing like voting early voting because you can go anywhere you want to go.
1: Right.
3: And the thing about it, a lot of people don't want to go different places. So today is the day you can go anywhere you want to go. You bring your ears close to the radio.
0: Mm.
3: If you feel like you want to go, you feel like you want a change made in Memphis, Tennessee, this is the day and this is the time to do it. I mean, like I said, I was telling Stan the other day. What's up, Stan Bell? When we wanted President Obama to be our president, everybody was going crazy. They were voting. They were doing everything they had to do to get him. So let's go and do what we got to do if we want some things changed. If this is like having some things change your life, when you want some things change your life, there's certain people you want to be around. You have to make it happen for yourself, you know, and you have to make things. Sometimes we have to change things, change around different people, change around different places. Sometimes
0: yes,
3: we even have to leave different cities, right?
0: Yes,
3: and when I start talking, I can't stop. But let me say this right here. you know, let me say this right here. But can I throw? My heart is so heavy for all this killing that's going on in us, in the world, right?
0: Mm-hmm.
3: So, but we got to know that, you know, we got to know that as Black African Americans, that, you know, we see things that's going on in different cities, like, you know, the child over there in Mississippi, mm-hmm. and my heart is so heavy for the family, still praying for him. Mm-hmm. Even like this young man that got killed. Well, let me take that back. We don't know what happened to him. Mm-hmm. They still investigating.
4: Yes,
3: but, we know that something happened, right? We do know something happened. Whatever happened, I'm just praying for both sides of the family.
4: Yes, ma'am.
3: But let's say, we got to know this. If you think about it, KC, this was in both in Mississippi. Think about it. One was in San Antonio, and one was down there in Open Spring, Mississippi. Mm-hmm. So when I say, let me say something good now. What's going on, Sam Bell and EBT down there? Y'all know y'all finna cut up.
4: Thank you, Lady P.
3: I know you're going down there again with the boots on the ground.
4: Yeah, we're going to talk about the boots on the ground. Yes, ma'am.
3: Yeah, they're going to make y'all come up out of them boots. I'm telling you what.
4: Yes, ma'am. So Lady P. Hold on, Lady P. Hold on. Lady P is talking about the blue jeans and boots on the ground party. That's Saturday, July 25th at 7 p.m. at King Palace Event Center. That's 4430 Elvis Presley Boulevard. Y'all, go ahead and get what you need. 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Presented by Michelle Hayes, Thomas Insurance Agency, and the heart and soul of Memphis. Okay, look, that's what she was talking about. I like a little boots on the ground situation. And yes, it's a lot of going on. It's a lot of carrying on. Mm-hmm. But we can't let that discourage us. And that is the importance of voting. We're going to jump right back into the phone lines. Thank you for calling WDIA.
5: Thank you for taking my call. This is Black and Sarah. How y'all today?
4: Nice to hear from you.
1: Nice to hear from you.
5: Yeah. You know, let me say to Lady P, just got out. Lady P, get over slavery and the civil rights movement and what happened in America. How long are you all going to hold America hostage because of slavery that took place in America?
4: Can I respond to that? I'm going to hold America hostage to slavery as long as America holds me hostage. By oppression, by redlining housing, by losing voting rights and stifling reproductive rights, especially as a Black woman, I am going to hold America hostage because America honestly has not apologized for 400 years of slavery. Hello, reparations. We ain't got our check. So, I mean, yes, I am going to hold America hostage to slavery and racism and the systems that it has built due to slavery and the generational wealth that our counterparts benefit from simply because they got that head start due to slavery. So if they ain't shamed of it, then guess what? I am going to continue to shame America for how it continues to thrive simply because of, not even simply, let me take that word out, but because of the unpaid labor and abuse that my ancestors suffered. So yes, America is going to get this work from me because America has not, because America continues to thrive and it continues to build its systems because of the system of slavery. So you can get over it, but I'm not going to get over it. So all the best. Have a great day. 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We're going to break.
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1: And it's your boy, Tim Green.
0: Listen, I'm going to kick it over to Tim for just a second. He got some news for y'all.
1: Yeah. You know, first of all, when I was listening to Lady P and she talked about Miss Mary Ann down in Hughes, Arkansas, that can't help but be my people. That's my cousin. They got farms all through there. I bet you her last name Jones.
2: Come on, Bob.
1: So, yeah, they got some greens and everything. I need to call my grandma. She probably want to go over there and...
0: beans, tomatoes.
1: Yeah, because she say, you know, they say, all you got to do, bring you a couple of Kroger bags and come over here and pick you some greens.
0: I love community.
1: And you can take them back with, ain't it good?
0: Listen.
1: Ain't it good?
0: What's going on in the world today, Tim?
1: Yeah, so I don't know if y'all heard, but the House, they voted to keep daylight saving times permanent.
0: Mm.
1: So what happens now is it goes to the Senate. Now, this has been something that's been back and forth for like the last few decades. Yep. I even believe like they tried it a little bit. I forget. I think it was like 74 and it didn't really work out. They're trying it again. But pretty much what it means for us is some delayed sunrises. So I got some information here. Currently, the latest winter sunrise in Memphis happens around 7:10 a.m. The sun wouldn't rise until 8 a.m. or later from middle of December through the end of January. On the darkest mornings, the sun will rise around 8:09 a.m. So a lot of farmers, of course, have had a lot of things to say about this.
0: Because, you know,
1: if your cows are ready to get milked at 5 a.m., baby, they're going to be out there.
0: They out there at your door.
1: Hello.
0: Move,
1: like,
0: move.
1: What are we doing? But I also have another, I see this as a different way because, you know, it could work, it couldn't. Because I also spent a year living in Phoenix. And Arizona, I believe at that time we had two states. I believe Arizona is probably the only one now that time doesn't change. So all throughout the year, it was just the same time. Now, I will say, like, maybe people were adjusted out there. I still saw a lot of weird people. But I'm also thinking about, like, the research I've done around, like, weather patterns and people's behaviors and stuff like that. So I think it'll be very interesting if we stay, you know, in this space. I thought they was going to do the opposite. To just do the regular no daylight saving time and then go from there. But we're going to see how that is.
0: We're going to see how that is. Remember in Waiting to Exhale where Robin was with that guy, Michael, and he said, what do you want? And she said, I want a house in Scottsdale. He said, I own a house in Scottsdale.
1: What else?
0: I love it.
1: Said, I own a house in Scottsdale.
0: What else? Listen, we're going to jump right back into the phone lines, y'all. Thank you for calling WDIA. Hello.
3: Hello.
0: Hello. Is this Forrest?
3: Hello. Yes.
0: Hey.
1: Hello.
3: How you doing?
0: Doing good. How are you? What's on your mind?
3: Yeah, I just want to let everybody know, you know, voting is very important. So make sure they take their kids, their grown kids. You need to have dinner at the house and invite everybody and take everybody to these early voting bowls. Oh, that's what I did. I had all my kids come to the house and we all went and voted together. We know everybody is voting.
0: We just got to push
3: voting. We got to get from that 20% up to 60% in order.
0: That's right.
3: To take the house and in the Senate back. You know, it's very important. Not just this election, but the next election. And the ballot may be a little long this time because they got the judges on there. But people, be patient. Go ahead and vote. We need you this time, and we're going to need you again in November.
0: That's so good.
3: But make sure your kids and grandkids are voting.
0: Got to make sure of that. Thank you.
3: Enjoy your day.
0: You too, Forrest. Thank you so much. I appreciate that. I appreciate, because accountability has to start in our own house, right? In our own community. And, you know, back in the day before things really just kind of got strict, I do remember my mama taking me with her to go vote. And I could go behind, I don't know if we were supposed to do that, but I could go in the ballot, the box with her. And so I know quite a few people who that has been their experience. So even if you have a child who can't vote, right, but to take your grown children who are of voting age with you, and you all vote together. That way, mm-hmm. you know for sure whether whoever they decide to vote for or not. But you know for sure, me as far as me and my house, we voted.
1: I just want to say really quickly, I'm the one in the family who sends out a little ballot, telling because they used to hit me up. Shout out to Riverside Baptist Church. They used to wait outside of Riverside until they pull up and then say, mm-hmm. call me and say, okay, now TJ, who I need to vote for? And I say, okay, we got
0: to
1: stop.
0: That person in my family, I need to send ballot out.
1: Yeah, so I started sending it. But this morning, I got this text message from my Aunt Sheila. She put in the family group message. Today starts early voting. Can I vote at Riverside Baptist?
0: Gone, she ain't T-shirt.
1: And my mama came in and said, yep. Said, uh-huh. And they start going through it and talking about it and all that.
0: Yeah, I love it.
1: And I said, look at that.
0: Look at that.
1: They still ain't stopping them from calling me when they get to Riverside. But
0: it don't matter. It don't matter. Just don't be loud when y'all call. Okay, right. When y'all in the ballot. But y'all can go and call. Speaking of calls, we're going to jump right back into the phone line. Thank you for calling WDIA.
2: Hello.
0: Hello.
2: How are you doing this blessed day?
0: We doing well. How are you?
2: I'm good. You remember that song, Vote For Me and I'll Set You Free?
0: Mm-hmm. Yes, ma'am.
2: Well, I'll be glad when we get free. I'm going to tell you when we're going to get free.
0: I know that's right.
2: Get free.
0: It's on the way.
2: Yeah. No, you know it's on the way. When I lay down in my casket and I'm going to rise up and say, free at last. Free at last. Thank God Almighty. I will be free. That's on the way we're going to be free. Mm. But while we on this earth, mm-hmm. we need to learn how to love each other.
0: Yes, ma'am.
2: We need to learn how to teach each other. I preach this and preach this all the time. If you can go to work for 40 hours a week and you got the nerve to ask for overtime, you can't go to church on a Sunday and give God some praise, something is wrong with that too.
0: Mm.
2: And you know, when we was raised up, we went to church.
0: Mm-hmm.
2: And when I go to some new church, I see two or three kids. Rise up, my people. And you know that song, How Can You Call Me Brother?
0: Mm-hmm.
2: Remember that one? Mm-hmm. How Can You Call Me Mother? Have a blessed day.
0: You too. Thank you so much. That's good. That's good. We're going to jump right back into the phone lines. Thank you for calling WDIA.
4: Hello?
0: Hello.
4: Hello, is this me?
0: Yes, you.
1: Yeah, that's you.
4: Okay, I just want to say we got to vote. I want them to act like it's Obama again. Somebody vote.
0: I know that's right.
4: You know, because you can you listen to that man last night, and they trying to lay a foundation where he can say it's rigged and everything. You know. And then one last thing, ma'am, I commend you for straightening black conservative out a few minutes. We're talking about getting over slavery.
0: Thank you so much.
4: Know?
0: Thank you so much.
4: How
0: I
4: we gonna get over slavery and we feel that there's slavery in a sense right now?
0: That's right.
4: Yes, ma'am. That's all I need to say. Thank you.
0: Thank you so much. We gonna jump right back into the phone lines. Thank you for calling WDIA.
5: Casey, hey, this is Meredith.
0: Hey, you know, Meredith.
5: When I tell you, girl, I love you. I mean, how can you love a person you don't even know? You have one. You know, you understand the assignment, and you are so appreciated. You know, when someone says get over slavery, you think, okay, it happened hundreds of years ago, and then you can do about it. As a realtor, and I've been in this for about 5 years now, and of course, you know, systematic racism is always there, and it's so hard to prove.
0: Mm-hmm.
5: But as a realtor, you can almost see it firsthand. When you get your redlining and redlining and these lenders, girl, this goes on so much. But you know what? Reparations don't have to be given in a check. Mm-hmm. They can be given in free health care,
0: yes,
5: free
0: ma'am.
5: College.
0: Yes,
5: you know,
0: ma'am.
5: Most black people can't afford homes because of the taxes and the insurance on it. I mean, they can make different ways for people to have a part of a generational wealth, but just simply buying a home.
0: That's right.
5: I mean, little things that they can do to help, help even the score. When I go past all this land and white people living, me and my husband was driving the other day, and we're looking at this house that looks like a big mansion and land and cows across the street, and you look at that, it's not envious. the first thing that comes to my mind is this was handed down from generation to generation. You know, when you never got your 40 acres and a mule, how do you, just think about this, when you see a black person successful, you know they started from scratch. When you see a white person, I'm not saying all the time, but most of the time, it's handed down. It's handed down from family to family. I mean, this is an unevenness that we can never get over. So, no, we shouldn't get over it until they start making things right. So, thank you. I mean, Black conservatives, I understand his views. He has a right to them. But sometimes you just don't want to hear it on this black radio station. Thank you so much again.
0: Thank you so much. Listen, I appreciate y'all, and I love the way y'all love us. I have people who I love dearly who are Republican. I have people who I love dearly who plan to vote Republican in this election, and they are a registered Democrat. But look, I believe in we can have a conversation, but you ain't got to be ignorant like that. Yeah, I'm just not it. Like I'm not as wild as I used to be as far as like being vocal and being an activist and things like that. But you know, I'm not one of those folks who. I hate my history. Slavery is a part of our history. Like, that just is what it is. So, thank you for... we have to jump into the break. But thank y'all for listening. 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
2: pew, pew, pew, swipe,
1: is going to keep the party moving with some of your favorite old school classics and line dances that y'all been doing for the last three summers. We've been boots on the ground. We've been doing boots on the ground for 40 days and 40 nights.
2: Ain't we been bootsing?
1: Let me tell you something. My boots can no more.
2: They're a little wobbled.
1: My boots wobbling, okay? But listen, they're going to have prizes. And be sure to come on out, get you a photo with Sunrise Wolf Chase. And get your tickets today at mywdia.com. It's early voting. Tim, what are some of the offices we voting on this year?
2: Let me say, it's a plethora.
1: It's a lot of going on.
2: That's a
1: but don't let that deter you.
2: We got a couple of races. Let's see. We got a couple of state executive committeemen and committee women.
1: Mm.
2: Now, a lot of people, you probably just like, now what is that?
1: What is that?
2: You vote on this person, but this is the person that represents your interest that ties with that specific senator.
1: Yes.
2: Okay, the state senator.
1: Mm-hmm.
2: But then it's also the person who represents like your party on the state level.
1: Mm-hmm.
2: So they have state meetings to kind of pull together an agenda, what should be, you know, what you all are talking about. So they represent you in your area.
1: Like that.
2: Yeah. So the next one you have, of course, we have some school board races. And some people are probably like, hey, I already voted for a school board before. Yes, you did. That was the primary. So now you have the top nominees from those parties going against each other. So the top Republican, the top Democrat, and the top independent. Will go out for these races.
1: Mm-hmm.
2: We have a lot of municipality races, but you know, hey, if y'all over there going to check it out, I don't mean no harm, but yeah. then we got a couple of judge races. Mm-hmm. We got Judge Division 3, Chancellor Part 2,
1: mm-hmm.
2: Criminal Court Judge Division 1. Then we get, it's a lot of judges. Oh, and then Judge Division 8 as mm-hmm. well. County mayor race.
1: Yes.
2: We got county commissioners as mm-hmm. well. Like I said, for county commissioners and also for the county mayor race, y'all have already voted on this once before to pick your top candidate for your party.
1: Mm-hmm.
2: And now you're picking the ones that are the top of the party.
1: Mm-hmm.
2: Next after that, you have Assessor property.
1: Mm-hmm.
2: Once again, it's the same thing. This is the general election now. You already had the primary, so this is the general. And then after that, let's see.
1: I think
2: we can stop right there.
1: Well, I was gonna say you still got your circuit court clerk, you got your criminal court clerk, you got your juvenile court clerk, probate court clerk, county clerk, register of deeds, and if I had some sound effects, I would. Y'all, we are voting for our Shelby County School Board, okay? Now, listen, mm-hmm. y'all, it's been a lot of going on and carrying on. Please research these people before y'all go and vote for these people, okay?
2: Also one is sheriff.
1: Sheriff,
2: that's what I thought you were about to say.
1: Oh.
2: Sheriff is a big one.
1: My dyslexia.
2: A lot of things that are going on with 201 right now will be, you know, they're handling.
1: Y'all, we talk about crime all the time.
2: Mm-hmm.
1: Sheriff is on the ballot.
2: Yep.
1: All right. So yeah, do your research. Even if you don't get out and vote today, take the weekend. Look up these people. ShelbyVote.gov, ShelbyVote.org. I literally think if you put any one of them in, it's gonna take you right to the same page.
2: Yeah. I think
1: but so right. Shelby Vote. Type in Shelby County Election Commission in Google. Do whatever you got to do. Go right up there to where you see elections on the top page. Click down. To upcoming elections. It will literally take you to all of the offices that are open. And then just take the time, y'all. Just take the time. Google these people. Get on Facebook. Most of them got a social media page or they got a website. Google these people. Look at their platform.
2: And if they don't, that's a red flag.
1: Listen, let me tell you.
2: Sorry, we're in the age of information.
1: If you ride down the street and you look over to your right and your left and you see a candidate has used ChatGPT to make they flyer, they yard sign or whatever, I don't think you should vote for them.
2: Yeah. We got a lot of tone deafness going on this election cycle. I'm gonna go ahead and say that.
1: If the candidate's material look like a Wrap Snacks bag.
2: Y'all can't see me, but I just threw something.
1: If it looked like a chip bag, like a hot Cheeto bag, please just go ahead and mark them off your list.
2: Absolutely.
1: It's time to bring some class back to politics in Memphis.
2: Yeah, it
1: starts with hiring a graphic designer. But we going to jump right into the phone lines. Thank you for calling WDIA. Hello.
0: Good afternoon.
1: Good afternoon.
0: All right, dear. I'm just enjoying you guys today. I am.
1: Thank you. Thank you so much.
0: I'd just like to add, everybody that votes at Riverside Missionary Baptist Church, do not forget, right around the corner, we have another voting site, Solomon Temple Church.
1: Mm.
0: And when I go to vote at Riverside, which I've always early voted there, they coming out the door. So last year when I went, it was so many. I said, it's too hot. They was outside the door. I said, I can't do it. I have to come back tomorrow. But then one of the workers said, go around the corner to Solomon Temple. I walked right in and walked right out. So don't forget, you all, we want to keep all the early voting sites we got. We want them to be used.
1: Yes,
0: so
1: ma'am.
0: Spread it out, y'all. Some of y'all go around there and vote. I just passed by there this morning.
1: Mm-hmm.
0: Very few people are there. So don't let long lines stop you, y'all. Just remember, we have more than one voting early voting site in Southwest Memphis.
1: Thank you so much, Miss Ann. We're going to jump right back into the phone lines. Thank you for calling WDIA. Hello.
3: Hello?
1: Hello.
3: Yes, can you hear me?
1: I can hear you now.
3: Oh, okay, my bad. I'm sorry. Hey, I'm a first-time caller. I started listening to you all in December. I live in Oklahoma. And I heard that dude, the black conservative, call in the other day and said that women ain't got no business talking back to men. Mm. These dudes say some awful things, but I want to applaud you how you put him in check.
2: Right.
3: He checked and made. You took him to the cleaners and rinsed him out and put him back in and rinsed him out again. So I just want to say thank you, thank you, thank you, and I'm listening because I know he's going to call back.
1: Mm-hmm.
3: That guy Denver, he's another one. But I just sit back and I listen. I don't understand if they got black mamas or not.
1: Mm.
3: They must just hate women.
1: Mm-hmm.
3: But keep doing what you're doing. You shut him D-O-W-N.
1: Thank you so much.
3: I'm going to get me a fish sandwich.
1: Thank you so much, sir. Thank you so much. Thank you so much. We're going to jump right back into the phone lines. Thank you for calling WDIA.
4: I was not even hungry until you said that fish sandwich.
1: I know. Now I need me a fish sandwich, right?
2: Right, white bread.
4: See, I got to go somewhere and find me a fish sandwich now. I'm telling you the truth, and I got plenty of fish at home, but I got to fry them up, but not now. I have to go to Captain D's and get some fish. I'm getting some fish caught to him. Thank you, Oklahoma. We appreciate what you just said. Hey, Casey, Mr. T, how you guys doing today?
2: Good. How are you?
4: Man, I'm on the top shelf. I can't complain. Things are great. I'm excited to listen to your show. And when I think of people like Denver and black conservatives, and let me say, first of all, they have the right to their opinion.
2: Absolutely.
4: Regardless what I think or feel about them, I will defend them on what they say, even though I disagree with them.
1: Mm-hmm.
4: But I'm telling you, each and every time when I hear guys like those two call in, they remind me of Django and Samuel Jackson, who should have won an Oscar for Steven playing that role. And they remind me so much of that character.
1: Mm-hmm.
4: I mean, they do not want you on the net. They don't want you on that nag because they're looking at what you're doing. And I'm talking about black people bettering themselves.
1: Mm-hmm.
4: And I look at these two guys of being that type. When I was during a period when I was married and my wife and I was together, and we had children, we had three children, and when we went to vote, we would take our young kids into the voting post and let them pick. I'd say, well, this is daddy's picking, so this is who I want you to pick for. So, and they got a kick out of it. Mm-hmm. And I believe to this year, Dave, by me taking them when they were in elementary school, they enjoyed voting because, oh, we get a chance to pick, you know, this time. But they were doing it on my behalf. Mm-hmm. So, yes, we need to get everyone out. Normally, like I always said, Casey and Mr. T, I'm not always voting because a lot of the candidates that you described, I know little to nothing about. If you ask me this person, that person, I would know them because I see the commercials, mm-hmm. I see the billboards, I see the placards in front of people's houses. But that really, to answer your question, I know very little about them. So in those cases, this is what I do. I just at the bottom, I simply write my name. Because I don't know what they stand for or represent. Now, I know that you know this. When a census is done every 10 years, that's when they bring in new representation. Mm-hmm. They didn't do this time. And I asked myself the question, Mr. P and Casey, how did Nashville manage to pull the wool over the state of Tennessee eyes when they were supposed to wait till the survey come out on the census to make representation as far as redistricting? Mm-hmm. I'm asking you those questions.
1: Mm-hmm.
2: Oh, very good question. They actually suspended the rule.
1: Mm-hmm.
2: That's how they were able to do that. So the first thing when they came back, when Governor Lee called everybody back up to Nashville, they suspended their rule. They had enough votes, of course, because it's a super majority of Republicans.
4: Super majority, right?
2: Yeah, so they were able to suspend that rule in order to do the redistricting. And I'm glad you brought that up because I definitely want to talk about that later, make sure people know exactly, you know, which district they're in now. But yes, sir, they did have to suspend their rule to do it.
4: Well, Mr. T, but if you look at, I saw the diagram of the redistricting.
2: Yes.
4: This thing goes all the way nearly to Nashville.
2: Mm-hmm. Absolutely.
4: I mean, hold on, you're telling me that the person who's going to represent me is also going to represent these other counties.
2: Yes, sir.
4: All the way to Nashville.
2: Yes, sir.
1: Ludicrous.
4: To me, it is absolutely ludicrous. And I don't think, and I really believe in, to backtrack on what black conservatives talking about, that there's fair elections and everything. How can you call this fair when you just flipped the script to where they have the supermajority if they choose to? Brent Taylor, which I despise him to the highest hill, got the endorsement from Donald Trump, and he's running for that position. And I believe, and I have no proof, and I'll leave you with this, I have no proof that he may sneak in and win that whole district, because we know once you go further east, there's mostly made up of whites.
1: That's right.
4: As always, thank you for allowing me to speak. I want you and everyone to have a beautiful, blessed, safe, and healthy weekend. You're doing a great job. Thank you very much.
1: Thank you.
2: Thank you.
1: Thank you. This is a good time to jump in. You know, education has to happen beyond the schools, right? And fortunately and unfortunately, as black folks, I'm a firm believer, we don't get the privilege to not stay in a state of education, inside schools and outside schools, because, you know, this is why it's really hard for me to listen to people who try to make this a either or Democrat Republican situation, like, well, Memphis is run by Dems, and look at the state that it's in, right? And I'm like, yeah, look at the state that it's in, because look at the state that we're in. Like, we are a red state. We have to, it's tough, because I've often felt like we are fighting, one, a losing battle, but that we don't know the battle that we're actually fighting. So we're fighting the wrong battle. And so a lot of people are not clear. They think that we just abdicated our responsibility, gave up. We didn't fight for, you know, and I say we, I am a proud Democrat. But as if, you know, Democrats didn't fight for or fight against this redistricting, this idea that people did not see this down the pike. If you, I think the last time I was on the show, if you go back to 2013, the Voting Rights Act Section 5 was eradicated. And so like this has been a long, anybody with involved in politics, anybody who has been paying attention can see that this has been a long strategy ground game.
2: Absolutely.
1: By our conservative counterparts, by our Republican counterparts, right? For this very reason, for this very reason. So Tim, I would love for you to jump into talking about how we got here, in your perspective.
2: Yeah, and I think it's blame on all sides.
1: There
2: because
1: you
2: go. While this was happening, the plan was clear, but the people that were in positions to know, like, hey, all right, hey, y'all, they coming, they doing X, Y, and Z, was quiet as a church mouse. Mm-hmm. And if they wouldn't, point me to it. Because we had a lot of people who were just going by, it's just like, this is regular business. Mm-hmm. Yeah, I am appeasing my community.
1: Mm-hmm.
2: I'm not changing my community. I am appeasing my community. And I think that's the biggest frustration that I have right now with a lot of people that would be like, you got my vote. And be like, you got my vote? What? When was the last time you seen this person?
1: When was the last time you seen
2: You walked down, I mean, like, what? Mm-hmm. Like, we have a lot of things that need to change, but also mind shift. Needs to be a mindset shift. It's not the time for you. And if you're one of those listeners that listen right now, it's not the time for you to be like, you know what, I just stay out the way.
1: Mm-hmm.
2: At this time, we can't afford to be out the way, because guess what? Your out the way is going to be in the way.
1: You in the way.
2: Yeah.
1: And you going to be on the menu in just a second. But we got to jump into break. We'll be back. 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

0: You're listening to the heart and soul of Memphis 1070 WDIA, filling in for the legendary Bev Johnson. My name is KC.
1: And this is your boy, Tim. You're welcome.
0: Your boy, your girl. It has been so fun. Y'all know we like kicking it with y'all each and every time we come up here. We got a little bit of time left, so feel free to give us a call at 901-535-9342 or 800-503-9342 or 833-535-9342. We're going to jump right back into the phone lines for a little bit. Thank you for calling WDIA. Hello.
2: Yes, indeed, Casey, and good afternoon to the brother. I didn't get the brother's name there, but good afternoon, brother.
1: It's Tim. Good afternoon, brother.
2: Yes, indeed.
0: Hey,
2: yes,
0: good
2: indeed.
0: To hear from you, Marcus.
2: You know what them say, the greatest weapon in the hands of the oppressor is the minds of the oppressed.
0: That's right.
2: When you hear people like Denver, what the other one named Black Confederate, with the Amorphodite mine. These people here, they have Stockholm Syndrome.
0: Yeah.
2: They have Stockholm Syndrome.
0: That's it.
2: You know what I'm saying? You know, slavery wasn't the destruction of the body, you know.
0: Mm-hmm.
2: It was the destruction of our minds. Mm-hmm. And the psychological damage that was done to Black people from that experience of slavery from 1619 to 1863.
0: Mm-hmm.
2: That damage was never corrected, you know. Imagine you have somebody in physical bondage from 1619 to 1863. They have us in physical bondage, torturing you, abusing you, doing all kind of unspeakable acts to you. And then one day they just wake up and say, all right, you're free, Black people. You're free. Yeah, I'm free, but the damage that was done to me was never corrected. And I show you even this. What language we speaking here on this radio?
0: Mm-hmm.
2: Yeah, English.
1: Yeah.
2: Are we from England? No. We are speaking the language of the colonial master, and we have more affinity to English. The Spanish-speaking Black people, they have more affinity to Spain. The French-speaking African have more. So you see, we are a psychologically damaged people. That's why they keep us running around in America on a treadmill. And once we learn the game, they change the rules.
1: That's
2: see,
1: right.
2: Once we learn the game, you know, they say, oh, they learn the game. All right, let's change the rules. There is no solution for us here.
0: Mm.
2: 500 years is long enough to know if there was any human relationship to be worked out with these folks, we could have done it in 500 years.
0: Mm.
2: Now they put us back another 100 years again. So we have to make a decision. Are you going to still trying to get along with people who don't want to get along with you when our issue is learning to get along with each other? Thank you very much. Have a fantastic weekend.
0: Thank you, Marcus.
1: Thank you too.
0: Listen, a lot can be said. A lot has been said. And in these final minutes, as we get ready to depart from you all in the next few minutes, man. Tim, what are you voting for? What's motivating you to vote?
1: I am voting for, it's going to sound cliche, I'm a significant change. I'm voting for a significant change. Scary change, if we can even say that. I'm voting for my nieces who are school age. I'm voting on things that I want to see change in this very moment. And I'm fully aware that things are not going to change overnight, but I know that I'm a part of the solution. So if I'm able to have people in place that I know that I voted for and I love what they stand for, I want to hold those people accountable. And I have no problem doing that now. But I'm looking for some scary change to happen. Not only in our city, our county, our state, and also our country. What about you?
0: I love that. I too am looking for, you say scary. I'm going to use the word radical.
1: Yeah.
0: I'm looking for some radical change. I'm voting. I'm going to the polls and I'm going to vote radically. I had this conversation with a friend the other day. When I vote, especially locally, I vote with a global mindset. Mm-hmm. I say, one, I vote with Memphis in mind, right? What we need, who do I think can make those things happen? But I also have to consider the context that we're in, the reality that we're in. I don't vote based on popularity. I don't vote based on name. I vote on who can do the most within the context that we're in. And I, if I'm honest, I think this is the first time that I am going to the polls with a little bit of anxiety, simply because I gotta vote radically. I gotta vote for someone who I am hoping will rise to the occasion.
1: Mm-hmm.
0: Not just here in Memphis, but in our world, right? I am voting for people who are not interested in hiding anymore. I don't think we can afford, even in our local politics, right? I don't think we can afford to be a single issue public.
1: Yeah.
0: I don't think we can afford to be a single issue city. You know, some people say, well, I'm voting crime and education. No, I'm voting for all of it.
1: Yeah.
0: We in Memphis. And yes, I'm voting for all of it in regards to Memphis. I'm also voting for all of it. Look, someone mentioned it earlier. Nolan Wells in Mississippi. The 1 year old who was unfortunately taken from us in Senatobia, Mississippi, in that Walmart parking lot. Not to get too deep into it, but you know, if they say they saw his mama walking out with a box of Pampers.
1: Yeah.
0: If she did steal it, that's a crime of need.
1: Yeah.
0: That's poverty, right? And so I need someone who can think through the complicatedness of the time that we're living in and who can be solutions oriented. No, I'm not interested in anybody who is just all talk and performative. However, I am interested in someone who does know what to say and how to say it and how to say it well. I'm interested in someone who's very clear about their audience. I'm very interested in someone who can rise to the moment, even nationally in our federal politics, right? Mm-hmm. You know, we are voting for our congressmen. Three congresspeople, right, at this point. So I'm thinking about that, right? We don't have time anymore to play lackadaisical politics, right? Well, we just gonna focus on Memphis and I'm gonna focus on my little corner of Memphis. No, we gotta, come on, y'all. We gotta expand our minds and we gotta rise to the occasion now. So, you know, that's what the mindset that I have going into the polls this year.
1: I love it.
0: Yeah. You can still call in at 901-535-9342. We can't take a lot of people, but we can take some of y'all. I saw earlier where the mayor of New York, Mayor Mamdani rejected a pay increase.
1: Mm.
0: The city council had moved to increase his pay to, I think, $305,000. And he said, absolutely not. I think of the entire, you know, the lawmakers, elected officials in the city are receiving pay increases to mm-hmm. match with inflation, right? And Mamdani said, no, do not increase my pay. And when asked why won't he take the pay increase, he said, because when I've knocked on doors in New York City when I was campaigning, no one told me that they thought the mayor made too little money. And that was the response that people gave in the press conference. Everybody was like, wow. He was like, you know, it's just I'm good. Like, I don't need any more. I'm interested in the people under me and that everyday folks in New York can make as much money as they possibly can to afford a life that they desire. So what you think about that?
1: I love that. I absolutely love that. I love what he's been doing in the city. I actually enjoyed all the discourse beforehand. The people whining, crying, making threats on if he is going to be elected, I'm leaving. And they still there today. So it's like, you know, all this fanfare and all this just foolishness to say like he wouldn't be good. And at this point, he's been proving that he can do the job. Is he perfect? No. I don't think any elected official is perfect. I don't think we'll ever see an elected official that's perfect.
0: Right.
1: But he's personable and he talks to the people.
0: Mm-hmm.
1: And if it's something that is messing up, people are like, you know what? That's something we messed up or whatever. We're going to fix it. We're going to get on it.
0: And I want to just talk about, you said something earlier, Tim, around, you know, I vote with the intention to hold my elected official accountable.
1: Mm-hmm.
0: And what accountability looks like. So I know a lot of people are worried about, okay, I go vote and then what happens? What happens is you hold them folks accountable.
1: Absolutely.
0: Right? Whether it's you have somebody's phone number. My city council person, I have emailed her a number of times and she has been responsive. I have been in communication. And it ain't just because of the work that I do. It's not because I'm just so special. It's because I'm a resident.
1: Yeah.
0: And I believe that I'm a resident of the community that she represents. And I believe that she actually cares. And she's been responsive and she's made, even if she didn't have the answer, she has directed me to people who do have the answer. So I appreciate her. Shout out to Councilwoman Jamita Swearingen. But they're, you know, county commit, and I have to do a better job at reaching out to these other offices, right? County commission and our assessor, right? School board member. I don't have any children, but I mean, these kids getting the education that they need affects our city, right? It affects how we move forward. You being able to read, you being able to do math, you having access to mental health resources, will affect your decision making, your behavior, right? Especially in the wake of our poverty here in the city of Memphis, and so like those things matter to me as a resident, as a citizen of this city. I got to do a better job at reaching out to those folks and like expressing my concerns and things that I see, and you know, asking questions, how you gonna move forward? What's your thoughts on this? Whatever. And now the sheriff, oh my God, like what's going on with 201 Poplar is just, it's ludicrous. It's egregious, right? And so accountability, one part of accountability is actually staying informed. You know, we are living in, I understand it's a overwhelming amount of information sometimes, but we are living in an information age where you can go and learn anything at the edge of your fingertip. Right. Yep. All you got to do is look it up. So staying informed and anything that you don't know, reaching out to your elected official and getting that information and ensuring that they hear you and holding them accountable. We're going to jump right into the phone lines. Thank you for calling 1070 WDIA.
3: Hello there. Thank you for taking my call.
0: Yes, sir.
3: You two are doing an excellent job. You kept us entertained and, you know, informative. Thank you so much.
1: Thank you.
3: When it comes to voting radically, that is a very good word to use because all of my life, for, you know, more than 60 years now, I've always heard if you don't like it, vote them out.
0: Mm-hmm.
3: Well, we've been doing that for 60 years, and it seems like things are better because, you know, we got clothes on, but the cost of living is basically paycheck to paycheck.
0: That's no different
3: than Jim Crow or, you know, anything else. So it looks a certain way, but and this is what I wanted to get into right quick, was we're dealing with great deceivers, and that is the definition of the word devil.
0: Wow.
3: Devil is the definition is great deceiver.
0: Wow.
3: And here it is, it's just two things that, you know, our crime rate was going down. They come in and say, look at what we've done.
0: Come on, talk about
3: school scores going up. They finally got a standard to where the, you know, we can see a constant rise. They come in and say, look at what we've done. Mm. Deceivers.
0: Wow.
3: And so when we're talking about the future, we radically, we're going to need those ones that's willing to go to jail. Willing to go to jail because they're speaking up and they're saying no, because it comes a point where the people says no. The people who shot young Dolph, they out of jail. And you're going to put, you're going to do this to him, you know, because he's speaking up? No. Mm-hmm. And that's where we really get angry and we start to rise up. So, yes, voting radically this year is the term. I thank y'all and I love y'all. Thank you.
0: Thank you so much. Thank you so much, William. We got to jump right into break. Thank you for listening to the 1070 WDIA. We'll be back.
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0: You're listening to the heart and soul of Memphis 1070 WDIA. It's Friday, July 17th, and filling in for the legendary Bev Johnson. My name is KC.
1: And this is your boy, Bill Withers.
2: I know.
1: Baby, he was going through. When I tell you the sky was dark.
0: Oh, Lord.
1: He said it ain't no sunshine.
0: And not an ounce of sunshine.
1: When she gone.
0: Jesus. That's a level of heartbreak I don't know if I want to experience. Mm-mm. I don't think I've ever experienced that level of heartbreak, though.
1: You know what? I don't want the Lenny Williams version of heartbreak.
0: My gosh.
1: He said I had to watch television till television went off. Now, it's hard to do in this day and age, but I can see it happening if you're really heartbroken.
0: That means the sleeper was on. The sleeper was on the TV, and it just cut off. It said the TV would turn off in five. Four,
1: he played his own records.
0: Two, mighty God.
1: And I played my records till I couldn't. I just didn't want to hear them anymore.
0: My God. Listen, y'all, we are winding down. We have had so much fun.
1: Absolutely.
0: A couple of things we want to touch on. Tim.
1: Yeah.
0: Tim, what do we do now? Where do we go from here? What does this moment call for?
1: Yeah. I just want to shout out William. He brought up an excellent point talking about some people got to go to jail. I know some of y'all, even our producer, she said, she looked like, now, hold up. Now, I don't know about that. But we all have a role to play.
0: That's right.
1: So there are going to be some. And y'all know some folks in y'all lives that are like, look, hey, ain't nothing to it but to do it. I'm going to be out here and fight for my people. But there should be other side people, those who are going to supply that bail money, those who are going to do policy, those who are going to be able to walk out and say, you know what, this is how this is going. Those who organize on the ground doing work. We still need, and I know in our history, we've done that and we've seen it. We got to get back to that. It's very disjointed right now. You have several different factions of things happening.
0: Mm-hmm.
1: And there's some unity that should be taking place there. Some people don't want to, you know, be around each other. That's all cool and fine. It's not. But we have to realize the big picture.
0: I agree.
1: Because this is, like we said earlier in the show, this is, I think back to the Democratic Convention during the last presidential election.
0: Mm-hmm.
1: And when they brought out people who actually read from Project 2025.
0: Mm-hmm.
1: And this is also a book that was that's available for people to go and read and see all this different stuff. And then you're like, oh, well, surely that's not going to happen.
0: Mm.
1: And they're just going step by step by step and getting these things overturned and doing all this other stuff. Y'all, we have to pay attention.
0: Mm-hmm.
1: We have to pay attention and also recognize that it takes a village and everybody doesn't need to be doing the same job in the village.
0: Listen.
1: Everybody can't be in job.
0: Listen.
1: I mean, in jail. And everybody can't be doing policy.
0: Mm-hmm. Listen.
1: So we need to figure out who are those people that are going to be the ones who drive the mission forward.
0: Listen. No, that is so good. Look, you know, the good thing about when you're in community with people is that you learn people's strengths and their weaknesses.
1: Yeah.
0: You learn the challenges and you learn the opportunities and you learn the threats. Yes, there are some people who back in my day, I would be the person who would go to jail. And then I was like, well, I can't do this no more because I was giving my mom a little bit too. And I was going to jail for righteousness. I was on the front lines, but I was giving my mama too many panic attacks. So I said, okay, I got to shift here, okay? So I do believe that there are some people who got to take one for the team and just go on down to, but for righteousness, right? But also, everybody doesn't need to be the spokesperson for the community, right? Like, you can fight for the community and work in with a team. You can work, you can be in the background. Everybody can't be in the forefront. Everybody can't be the superstar. Everybody can't be the superstar. Everybody can't be Martin Luther King, right? But once you pinpoint Malcolm, everybody else gotta go back behind Malcolm.
1: Listen, I don't know where is the fake gallery walk that they see in the Civil Rights Museum where that picture gonna be, but you got a lot of folks just fighting for a picture.
0: And here's the thing. Martin and Malcolm were assassinated.
1: Yeah.
0: So you think you want to be the, and this is not to anybody, right?
1: Right.
0: But it goes back to knowing our role. You can't judge a seat that you have never sat in.
1: Or only a version that you know.
0: Or a version that you know. Because at the end of the day, Malcolm and Martin, yes, were at the forefront. They were the spokesperson, but they were also taken out.
1: Yeah.
0: Right. So you may not
1: a lot of sacrifices.
0: That level of visibility may not be what you actually want. You just want the visibility. But that comes with its own cross. Mm. Right. That comes with its own set of tribulations and consequences. Right. For being the visible one, for standing out, you get hit with daggers in a way that if you sit in the background, everybody else don't get. When you the one out in forefront, you think, oh, it's my magazines and it's, you know, they get called to do these conferences and they get to be on the on the microphone and everything. And what you don't see is the death threats that these people are getting.
1: Yeah.
0: Right. For being the spokesperson for the community. So you may not want what you think you want, but you may be strong in strategy. You may be strong in coalition building. You may be strong in preaching. You may be strong in teaching. You may be strong in real estate or whatever. And if we can all, and I'm not one of those folks who thinks that everybody got to get along and we all got to be on the same page. No, some people in the community still my enemy. Some of my skin folk just ain't my kin folk. Like, I'm with that. So I ain't saying we all got to get along. But when I come back, we're going to talk about why cliques are not a bad thing. Mm. When you find your clique, you and your clique decide who going to do what. Who going to be what. This is what it takes. You know, this is what it is. You got to find your role, right? I ain't got to be the one out yelling. I appreciate the one that be yelling so I can save my voice. But that don't mean that also means that I don't have to diss the one that's yelling.
1: Right.
0: I support. You need somebody that's going to be out in the street yelling.
1: Absolutely.
0: But it may not be me.
1: You need somebody there that's recording.
0: You need someone recording.
1: You need somebody who's on the side saying, telling everybody where to go.
0: Listen.
1: All of that.
0: So, we wind on down. Y'all, we love coming up here with y'all. We appreciate it. I don't know when we're going to be back, but you know we're going to be back like four flats on a Cadillac. Last words, Tim.
1: I love y'all so much. It feels like home every time we come back up here. So thank y'all for being a part of today. Early voting, I believe, goes until the 31st, July 31st.
0: Early voting goes until August 1st.
1: August 1st. Okay, you
0: August 1st.
1: You get a bonus day. You're welcome.
0: Yes, and
1: one
0: voting.
1: Of them days you ain't gonna be off work. Uh-huh. I said what I said because y'all would like to make. You know I ain't got no way to. You know, and they look up some places. They'll take you to the polls now.
0: Listen,
1: they'll take you to the polls. So I love y'all. Do your research and. You know, get out to the polls. Thank y'all.
0: Get out to the polls, y'all. It's your girl, KC, filling in for your legendary Bev Johnson and your boy, Tim. It's Friday, TGIF. Shout out to my mama. Happy birthday to everybody. And you're listening to the Heart and Soul of Memphis, 1070 WDIA.

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1: Shelby County, I am Magistrate Serena Gray, and I am your candidate for judge for General Sessions Criminal Court Division 7. I am a Memphis native that has been in the legal profession for 13 years, but serving Shelby County for over 20 years as an educator, assistant public defender, assistant federal defender, and now as a magistrate. I have been around long enough to know what works, what doesn't, and what needs to change. I am running for judge because I am a firm believer that judges hold others accountable and judges need to hold themselves accountable as well. I am fair, firm, and consistent and treat all that come before me with dignity and respect. Our very own Dr. Willie Harrington has endorsed me, and I ask that you join him and vote a new way with Serena Gray. Early voting July 17th through August 1st, Election Day August 6th. Paid for by the committee to elect Serena Gray, Derek Suggs as treasurer, and I approve this message.
2: Good afternoon. The MLGW work continues in East Memphis at Mount Moriah Road along Park Avenue, also in Midtown, between Willette Street and Roselle Street along eastbound Central Avenue, also in Mississippi out in DeSoto. Bridge work in the left lane until 5 p.m. on 55 southbound before North Hernando. That's exit 284. I'm Rodney Holiday with your total traffic.
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What is really going on? Hey, everybody, I'm Stormy with you on 1070 WDIA, the heart and soul of Memphis. A big thank you to everybody that came out to hang out with me last night at Manhattan Sports Bar and Lounge, 819 Exeter Drive in Cordova. Thank you so very much. I appreciate you. Y'all fell up on in there last night. Thank you. All right, we got a lot to talk about today. Our Blue Jeans Bling Boots on the Ground Lounge Party is coming, and it's going to be so good. Let me tell you more about that coming up. Memphis Chicken and Beer Festival, that's coming. It's going to be good as well. And let me see, we got $1,000 for you to win. I'm going to give you that keyword if you missed it on the way, okay? All right, y'all, coming up around 3:50, got that tea, 4 o'clock, Stormy Conversations. Make sure your face is in the place. All right, y'all, listen, let me say hello to my Marys, my Mary in Milwaukee, my Mary in Texas, Miss Mary Shelby, Miss Delbira and Ava, Carolyn, a BFF, Sharon Humphreys, West Memphis, Pat from Columet Park, Illinois, Miss Fanny Birdlegs, Nurse Beverly and Coach Cox, D. Moore, Miss Lucille Catron, Miss Cassandra, Miss Anita Smith, Chandra, her daughter, hey, August, Crystal, E-Man Chopper, all of y'all that tap in on that app, Prince Charles, the truck drivers out there, Freddie, Chandra Glasper, Miss Anita from Temple, Texas, Stephen, Miss Freddie, Miss Jewel, Golden Girl, Stephen, Angela, Sydney, Mr. Martin, Mary from Jamaica, Queens, New York, Tucci in Horn Lake, Mississippi, Ken from Maumee, Ohio, Sue Dotson, Marilyn Monroe, Miss Minester, Miss Mary and Archie, and Curtis in California, Paula Williams, Holland, Father, Mary Ann Davis, Tia Eason, Miss Ann Jarvis, and Miss Norma. Hey, y'all. Let's get to it. You know how we do. We play the best songs in the world. 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

WDIA, the heart and soul of Memphis. And y'all know we're getting ready for it. Our blue jeans and bling, boots on the ground, lounge party. 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And on the stage is going to be the Memphis Fire Band. And our girl Lil Rounds is going to be in the house singing her song, Ugly Man. Sunrise Wolf Chase is going to hook up the memories for you. They're going to be taking the pictures. And we're going to have heavy hors d'oeuvres so you can come hungry. And of course, we got a cash bar. It's going to be so much fun. July.

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1: Sandbell, man, you doing the thing this morning, man. 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These big men checking in from bottom, man.
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2: For 1070 WDIA, the heart and soul of Memphis. And he's not new to it. He's true to it, Stan Bell. And so this morning, he got a winner for that $1,000. Yes! Congratulations to Miss Beverly. I wonder if that's the Miss Beverly that I know. Miss Beverly, let me know if that's you. Well, congratulations. Man, we've had some winners on WDIA. I love that. Okay, y'all, the winning's going on, so y'all make sure you're listening. Top of the hour. I'm going to make sure you get that keyword on time because I want you to win that $1,000. All right? All right, we are 1070 WDIA, the heart and soul of Memphis. I am Stormy with you, and coming up, Stormy Conversations. 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Let's get into it, Michelle Obama. Michelle, that's a classy woman. I don't care what people say, what people think. Michelle Obama's classy. She was doing the wobble at Martha's Vineyard with some friends, celebrating a birthday out there, one of her friends' birthdays, and she was getting down and looking real good doing it. You go, girl. Yeah. LeBron James, has he made a decision?
3: Where you going?
2: Where's he going?
4: We do not have an we don't have an announcement to make just yet, guys.
3: Oh, man.
2: You know what? The NBA commissioner, he said LeBron needs to tell them folks where he going. He said, we got games to schedule and all that. We ain't got time for this. So Susan DePasse, did she actually discover the Jackson 5?
5: You know, I don't feel that I discovered them.
6: Okay.
5: I think that what I was able to do was facilitate them coming to Motown.
2: Okay. Listen at what she said Berry Gordy said about some kids.
5: What I was able to do was convince Berry Gordy, who said he didn't want any kid acts after I told him I had seen this wonderful kid act. And he said, kids, I don't want any kid acts. Do you know how much trouble Stevie Wonder is? And I said, no.
2: Okay. Well, I don't know if he wanted us to know that, but she told it, didn't she? She did. All right, listen, on the way, we're going to get into those Stormy conversations. 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

is really going on? Hey, everybody, I am Stormy with you. I hope that you are doing fabulous today with your fabulous self. And I hope that you have a fabulous, fabulous, fabulous weekend. It's Friday, July 17th. Welcome in to the show. So glad to have you today. Thank you for being here with little old me. I appreciate you. Thank you to all of you that came out last night, too, to hang out with me at Manhattan's. Man, y'all fell up in there. I talked to so many people. I hope I get these names right, because a few ladies in there asked me to give them a shout out. And I wrote it in my phone. I thought I did. Let me see. Oh, Rosalind Crawford, Kingsbury Elementary School. Okay. She was there with Pam, and Pam is related to local comedian Rob Love. Doggone Rob Love is funny. Have y'all ever seen him in concert? He's funny. Mm-hmm. He really is. He's probably, let me see. Memphis has some comedians. I don't know if y'all know about them, but Memphis has some comedians. So I think my favorite

0: is Funny Man Prescott. Okay. And then Miss Jewel's son. Miss Jewel, what's your son? His name escapes me. I can see his face right now. Okay. Oh my goodness. Miss Jewel, call me. Let me know. Tell everybody what your son's name is. Anyway, he's really funny. Miss Jewel's son. And then there's Rob Love. There's Oscar. There's another guy. I see his face, but I can't think of his name. I don't know all of them name, but when I see him, I'm like, oh my goodness, they're funny. And Jay Henderson. Jay used to work with us here at the radio station. Never knew that Jay was that funny. She's funny. So if y'all don't know, if you're not keeping up with some of the funny comedians around here, and I'm going to tell you, Prescott travels with Ricky Smiley. Mm-hmm. Prescott be on it. He be all over the place. Let's see. Happy birthday to, let's see, Miss Brenda's sweet neighbor, Deborah Moss. Mm-hmm. Today's her birthday. Enjoy your day. From Brenda Simmons. Happy birthday. Miss Sharon, she got my classic TV throwback yesterday. I didn't know you got it, but congratulations, Miss Sharon. You be doing it, girl. Doing it, girl. Hey. And thank you, Miss Anita. She said she loves the song Misty Blue that I played. Mm-hmm. You can call me and tell me the rest of what you're trying to say there. All right. Let me get into some things that I want to talk about around here. So today, in case you did not know, it is Friday. I know everybody knows it's Friday. And I'm so glad it's Friday. I don't know what to do. It's World Emoji Day. It is Yellow Pig Day. And it is National Peach Ice Cream Day. I'm going to tell you something. That's one thing I don't like. I don't cook my fruit. I don't care for fruit that's cooked. I don't like lemon I don't like lemon cake. I mean, I know some people love it. It's just not one of my favorites. Now, cobbler, fruit and cobbler, you know, just fruit raw, I love. But it's something about cooked fruit. Back in the day, there was a food that I did not like. I'm curious. Do you have a food that you just did not like back in the day? But your mama said, clean that plate. His kids over in Africa starving. That's the one I heard all the time. And since I heard it all the time, it's kids over in Africa starving. That's what I told my kids when they wouldn't eat their food. I said, it's kids over in Africa starving. And is there, there's kids in America starving. Why we always said it was, anyway. Yeah, so there are a few things that I did not like growing up eating. I ain't like no coconut on my cake. Get that coconut off of there. Get it off. Hated fruit cake. What else? Lemon cake. Strawberry cake. Blueberry cake. Blueberries belong in something, but I don't think it belongs in no cake. That's just me. But some people take a liking to that. And I think it's because, you know, when I was... Let me tell you one of the foods that I did not like growing up. That Miss Green, my auntie that worked at the school, who just... Ooh, she saw me sitting there one day at lunch and I wasn't eating my beets. I didn't eat them because I didn't like them. I ate everything else. That woman made me eat those beets. I almost called home sick that day. I was a little bitty girl. That scarred me a long time. Long time I couldn't even look at beets. I couldn't look at them. Don't nobody ever show me a beet ever in life again. Now I love beets. And they're really good for you. Yeah, I like them beets. Miss Anita reminded me that it's Ambrose Jones, Miss Jewel's son. That's his name. Ambrose Jones. Ambrose, last time I saw him, man, he had me laughing so hard. Under the seat. Cavancier, is that his name? I think his name is Cavancier. I hope I'm saying his name right. He's funny. So Memphis has a lot of funny comedians. Maybe you don't know about them, but yeah, they're funny. So there's a little bit of some updates as it relates to what's going on in the Nolan Wells case, in case you haven't heard. Well, the friends radioed for help. Why didn't we know this a long time ago? Why did it take, how many days that young man been gone now? It's been some time. Why didn't they tell somebody about this?
1: Hey, we're at the west tip of Horn, and our bilge pump stopped working. We're sinking. Can y'all please come?
2: Jeep.
0: Yeah, now they say the boat made it back, but what happened? Why? See, that's why an investigation is important. And I think that is why an investigation when it comes to missing people, especially missing brown and black people, because when brown and black people go missing, don't nobody come to help. Your mama got to get out there and find you. You know what I'm saying? People just be like, They didn't used to report these kinds of stories. And now that we've cried louder, now they're starting to pay attention to us, black and brown people, when we go missing. And Nolan Wells is one of them that people are paying attention to. I saw where Ocho Cinco, he said that Donald Trump should get involved. That's what he said. Now, will he? Probably not. What did he say last night in that speech? Does anybody know what he said? Child, I don't know what he said. All I know is some TV stations didn't carry the speech. I don't know what he said. And you know, usually I try to, you know, at least take a peek at something for a few seconds, see what it is. But I ain't watched that. I don't know what happened. So we ain't even got to talk about it. Moving right along. I am curious. I know y'all probably don't care, but I am curious what's really going on with this whole situation with LeBron James. I'm a little curious. I just stuck that in there real quick because is he coming to Memphis? What is he going to do? He still hasn't made a decision. Now, back to Nolan Wells. Now, people have been pointing out the striking resemblance between Nolan's mother and Emmett Till's mother, along with the heartbreaking coincidence that Emmett was born in July and died in August, while Nolan was born in August and died in July. But when you see pictures of those beautiful women, you start to see the resemblance. And it is not just, in my opinion, the resemblance of them, but the resemblance of their husbands as well. Yeah. Quite interesting. Yeah. Thank you, Miss Anita, for sharing that. Okay. They've gotten to the bottom of this thing. And I know, well, I think they've gotten to the bottom of it. I think. And, we talked about it yesterday. That's cyclosporosis. We don't want it. So I'm trying to find the video so I can tell you guys a little bit more about it. But I'm just probably like many of you, just shocked of the result. I had the video right in front of me. And for whatever reason, now it's not letting me play it so I can tell you what they are saying. But it's similar to what I told you guys the other day. A lot of people, they said at least 1,600 people that had cyclosporosis ate at Taco Bell.
3: That's what they say.
0: Okay. So here's what the New York Times is saying about this thing. They're saying that it's linked to Taylor Farms lettuce sent to Taco Bell, and they don't know where else. The Centers for Disease Control and Prevention and the Food and Drug Administration advise consumers to avoid eating shredded iceberg lettuce at Taco Bell locations in Indiana, Kentucky, Michigan, Ohio, and West Virginia. Well, what about down here? Because we've had what? More than last reported, it was at least about 6 cases of it in the Mid-South. health officials analyzed 190 cases in Michigan where people who fell ill reported eating at Taco Bell. And like I said, the CDC said more than 1,644 people sick in this multi-state case reported eating at Taco Bell. Man, I was trying to call some of my friends, let them know, stay out of there for a minute. But Taco Bell, I think they're good because I heard that they were changing some ingredients or basically taking them out. So anybody got to worry about that right now. So, yeah, that is the report. So hopefully you are okay. I did check on a relative of mine because she had told me that, you know, there was a bug going around and she had it. And so I called her and I said, girl, I said, you know, I know you ate a Taco Bell. She said, no, that's not what made me sick. It was ice cream. I said, I'm telling you, you ate a Taco Bell. She said, no, it wasn't Taco Bell. But them Mexican pizzas, baby. You'll slap somebody when you eat them things so good. I'm sorry. It's been a minute, but I had a Mexican pizza that time.
3: Thing was bumping. The thing was good.
0: So anyway, hopefully and prayerfully, everybody's going to be okay. So that's what they're saying right now. They're I guess, kind of trying to, you know, make sure that that is what it is. So that's what the CDC said. The people, 1,600 people that were sick or had cyclosporosis, they said they ate a Taco Bell. Okay, so yeah. Sending our prayers out, too, to civil rights activist Clara Jean Esther, who witnessed the assassination of Dr. Martin Luther King Jr. She died last Thursday at the age of 78 years of age. Esther was well known. She was a leader in our community, and she was a United Methodist deaconess, civil rights activist, and servant leader. Her life and work reflected deep commitment to faith, nonviolence, and community service. That's what her obituary said. She graduated from Booker T. Washington High School in 1965 as a student at Lemoyne Owen College. She was involved in the 1968 Memphis sanitation worker strike by organizing rallies and attending strike meetings. Miss Esther, she was somebody. Just imagine, for those of you that have a story to tell, will you do us a favor? Will you write them down? You know what I'm saying? Will you write them down while you can remember them? Because I don't know if Miss Esther ever wrote a book, but I would read it. I would read her book. Mm-hmm. So do your family a favor before you get out of here. Write some things down. The important things that you feel like they need to know, write them down so you can leave them with them. You know what I'm saying? Imagine, they always, you know, when they talk about, you know, people leaving here, people, they say, you know, the cure for cancer is out there in the graveyard. Because so many people take so much with them when they leave. Don't leave it all on the floor. Don't take it out there. Leave it all on. Leave it with us. Let us know who our daddy is. We going to need to know that. We might need some blood one day. Let us know who our real mama is. You know what I'm saying? Please. I know people say, well, he don't really know. He don't really need to know. Yes, you do. Yes, they need to know. And if I could talk to you for a moment, don't wait till you're on your deathbed to share that story. You break them down. They're going to lose you. And then find out something that's going to break their hearts even more. Let them know who their real daddy is. Tell them now. You know what I'm saying? Might as well. Let me see what else I was talking. I had some other things I wanted to talk to y'all about, and I lost my train. Oh, Miss Linda Phillips, the administrator of elections for Shelby County, stopped by. She's going to be on The Pulse this Sunday at 3:00. I implore you to listen to that show. It is really good. If you plan to vote, the information that she shared is incredible. Today is the first day of early voting. You know what she said? We've already had over 3,000 people that have gone to the polls and voted. And that was, let me see, she was here about 2:30. So imagine how many people have gone already. And she said the first day of early voting last time around, we had 5,000 people for the entire day. We've almost beat that in a few hours. She said today, too, down at the Election Commission office, she said they usually have about 30 people waiting today. 70 waiting to vote. Ooh, the anticipation this year is high. So listen. Go vote. Don't forget to do it. And she's going to give you some reasons why you ought to, especially if you've registered to do it. This Sunday, 3 o'clock, right here on 1070 W.

0: 970 WDIA, the heart and soul of Memphis. Hey, everybody, I am Stormy with you. You know what? I found one for you. This is what I was going to tell you about, and I actually, I was like, where is that letter? I found it. You know how on Fridays I used to give y'all a question? Mm-hmm. Well, this sister sent me a question. And I want to let you hear it. Is she tripping? Okay, this is what she said. She said, I've been married for 4 years. My husband called me by his ex's name by mistake. And then he did it again yesterday. She said, I'm upset and very distant. Whenever we're having a disagreement, he calls me by her name. What? Say it ain't so. That's what she said. That's the only time. He said when he gets upset, I remind him so much of her. They were together for 20 years. And he said that when you've been with someone for over half your life, mistakes like that happen. I'm not buying it in that case. He should be with her, not me. Maybe he should go back to her since he can't get off of his mind. He swears that there's nothing between them and that I'm overreacting. Am I? If I called him my ex, he would feel some type of way. Maybe I should give him a taste of his own medicine. Ooh, girl. That's a lot. Y'all think she's overreacting? He's not with her. He's with you. WDIA, hello.
1: Hello, Stormy. I was calling because I heard you speaking about family members not telling their kids about a sibling or something like that.
0: Who their daddy is. I was telling them to let them know who the daddy is before you pass out of here, before you leave. Yeah.
1: Well, it just so happens that happened to me about 4 years ago.
0: Oh, no.
1: My dad actually told me that my sister is a famous R&B singer.
0: What? And can you tell us who she is?
1: Well, no, I can't do that because the only reason why I can't is because she knows about it. And her mother was, I'll just leave that alone. But anyway, she knows about it, but she's never reached out to me. And, you know, and I've never actually made the effort to reach her either. But it does bother me from the time that he told me about it.
0: Is he deceased or is he still here?
1: He's deceased.
0: Mm-hmm. Mm-hmm. And how long before he passed away did he tell you that you had a famous sibling?
1: About 2 weeks.
0: Wow. He did leave about it on the floor. Wow.
1: He did. So it does affect, like you said, it does affect the person that you said it'll tear him down.
0: Mm-hmm.
1: It in some weird ways because, you know, something part of me wants to reach out to her or go to one of her concerts and just kind of pass her a note or something. But there again, if she knows and she hasn't reached out to me, it's just kind of, it's complicated.
0: And is this an older sibling?
1: It is. I am 58 and she's right around that age.
0: Mm. Somebody is on the internet now trying to figure out who you are. So am I. And is it Jill Scott?
1: No.
0: Huh?
1: No, it's not.
0: Not Jill.
1: It's not.
0: It's not Jill. Ooh. Y'all help me out. Do some guessing. Let's do some investigative reporting. I'm just kidding. Kinda. But
1: I do you for the first time, I'll walk up to you and I'll tell you who she is just between you. Me and you.
0: I'll do you one better. You can hold on.
1: Because
0: you got me curious now. I need to know.
1: You know, back in the day, they used to say between me and you and the gatepost or something like that.
0: Yeah. Uh-huh. Let me tell you something. Ain't nobody going to know but me and you. And whoever you told. Have you told a lot of people?
1: I haven't.
0: Have you told anybody?
1: Well, I've told a few of my family members.
0: Mm-hmm.
1: You know, a couple of kids, they know.
0: Wait.
1: That was
0: so. Are there more of you, more siblings?
1: Well, there are six kids, but the brother that she and I share, he's passed. We have the same father. Her father was her father and my brother's father who has passed already. But my mom had nine kids and there's like six of us left, you know. But, you know, the same father was my brother and me and her. So it's complicated. And I know one day, you know, you have these health scares in life and it starts making you think about maybe I do need to reach out to her and just to say hello.
0: Wow.
1: Or something. It's complicated. But it was strange that you mentioned that.
0: Does she know about you?
1: She does. But this goes back 10 years. One of my family members went to one of her concerts and had access to backstage, and they mentioned it to her. And she said, yeah, I do know that.
0: Wow.
1: So her mother actually told her this secret.
0: Wow. I'm just going to say, I know two people that are touring, Mary J. and Janet Jackson. I'm trying to narrow it down. I'm sorry. Well, I hate that for you, but it sounds like, I don't know. It could be a good thing if you guys reconcile and you end up having a great relationship. But I understand the pain of your deceased father sharing that with you 2 weeks before he died. Oh my goodness.
1: That, and also, like I said, her mother knew or knows about it. I'll put it like that. But her father knew or didn't know or doesn't know about it.
0: Mm.
1: And the reason why I'm saying I don't want to put it out there, which of her parents, if any.
0: Yeah, I got it. It's complicated. Well, hang on. Let me get some more information from you. Hold on. I'm being funny because I want you to laugh because I can tell there's pain in your voice.
1: I can
0: hear it, but hold on. All right, y'all, listen, we're going to come back and talk to you, and I'm going to tell you more about our Blue Jeans Bling Boots on the Ground Lounge Party that's happening on July 25th. I know you want to know about it. Y'all buying them tickets, too. You better get your ticket before they're gone, because it's selling out fast at mywdia.com.
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0: 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WDIA, Memphis.

0: going to do it, and we're going to be happy about it, and we're going to hang out with you guys for our Blue Jean Bling Boots on the Ground Lounge Party, and it's going to be July 25th. Michelle Hayes Thomas Insurance Agency is presenting this big night. The Benefit Solutions Group stage is going to be lit. You know why? Because we've got the Memphis Fire Band, and now Lil Rounds is going to come and sing Ugly Man. Uh-huh, it's going to be nice. It really is. So Sunrise Wolf Chase will be in the house as well. And so it's going to be July 25th, and it'll be at the King Palace Event Center, 4430 Elvis Presley Boulevard. We're going to have a time. A time will be had. All right, ladies and gentlemen, let me see what y'all are talking about. I've sent some emails here. Tracy says, famous sister, Stormy, ask him, where was she born? You want me to get him down to the, okay, I'm going to see if he'll tell me. Let me see. African Consultant says, she needs to put it on him so good that he forgets about his ex. Oh, the question that I asked. The husband and wife, put it on them so good. That's what I do. I tell them, make me forget about her. You were something else with yourself. Miss Anita said, I think it may be Macy Gray, Shantae Moore, Layla Hathaway. Okay. Let me go to the phones. WDIA, hello. Hello.
1: Hello, Stormy.
0: Hi there, Miss Norma. Hello, how are Stormy. You?
1: All right. I think we got messed up when I was trying to talk to you earlier. Uh-huh. But it's kind of funny that you was talking about people leaving like a diary or
0: their stories, you know, writing them down. Yeah.
1: Their stories. Okay. Well, I have a book. I'm in Little Rock. And I'm at MAUS. My daughter's having chemotherapy and radiation over here for 8 weeks. I'll be here.
0: Oh, bless
1: but
0: her.
1: I've had my daughter-in-law gave me this book. And it saves your mother's story. Mm. And I said, well, that's just what Stormy's talking about. It's like a diary. Mm. And it tells mom, I want you to know everything about you.
0: Wow.
1: And let me give you one of the, it has a chapters in it. And, and the first one, he talks about our family, youth and adolescence, becoming a mom and me, things you have learned about life and growing older, and motherly wisdom. And in each chapter, it has questions that it asks. And I'm going to read a couple of the questions that's in there.
0: Just give me
1: and
0: one.
1: One of them says, how did your priorities shift when you became a mom? So I'm going to be working on that while I'm here. And
0: I think
1: I'll be
0: that's
1: leaving
0: nice.
1: My story.
0: That's awesome.
1: And then when I get through with it, her mother will put her stories in it.
0: Wow.
1: Because it has enough pages, so... Your kids will know, you know, a little bit about it.
0: I love that. Thank you, Miss. Yeah.
1: I hate I'm going to miss Boots on the Ground because I was really wanting to come.
0: Oh, well.
1: And see everybody, but I won't be able to. But there'll be something else for me when we get together.
0: That's right. It'll be something else, Miss Norma. Thank you so much for calling in. WDIA, hello.
2: Hey, what's going on, Stormy?
0: Can't call it coming, man.
2: All right. Let me touch both of your subjects right quick if I can.
0: Yes.
2: On the email, all the time a man makes a mistake and call one woman another woman's name is when that other woman is on his mind. Mm. And then when he's called her name in a moment of anger or while they're arguing, that's being really disrespectful. Mm. I wouldn't stand for it about her. So, you know, either she can demand that he stop or wait till they are in a deep, heavy moment of passion and call him her ex's name. I bet he'll stop then.
0: Mm.
2: And, about let him know. I know two women that has had children and misled their children to believe that someone else is their father.
0: Mm.
2: One child is about 48, maybe 50 years old right now, thinking that this particular man is her father. And based on the mother, he's not. Then this other woman, she has some kids with this guy, but she went out of her own mouth telling me she went and had a child with his sister's old man, if you follow all that. So ooh. You got the lady that had a man.
0: Mm.
2: She was holding her sister-in-law's old man at the same time and had a child with him. But right to this day, her old man think that's his child, right to this day.
0: Wow.
2: And that child is in her early 20s.
0: Mm,
2: but, you know, the point I want to make out of this is that grown people, Bill Nunn said, grown people mess children up.
0: That's
2: that
0: right.
2: Stuff can be traumatic. You know what I'm saying? And a child
0: it
2: needs
0: is
2: to know
0: traumatic.
2: Their biological ancestors and all that kind of stuff.
0: They sure do. That's why I said it. I mean it. Let them know. Let them know. I know it's going to hurt them. Like our friend that called earlier, but they need to know. We're 1070 WDIA.

0: That's a smooth one right there. I see y'all dancing together. Tyrone Davis, Close to You. Woo! That's nice. We're 1070 WDIA, the heart and soul of Memphis. WDIA, hello.
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0: Hey there, West Memphis.
1: Hi, my friend.
0: Hey.
1: I want to wish my daughter, Siobhan McCoy, a birthday for tomorrow. And my other daughter, Sharita Jones, hers is Tuesday, since I might not get back in. And I'll be over there one of these Thursdays to sneak up on you.
0: Sneak up on me, girl.
1: And I'm going to sneak up on you, and I love you. You know that.
0: I love you, too, West Memphis.
1: I got you locked, baby.
0: All right. I'll talk to
1: every
0: you.
1: Every day. All day.
0: All right. I'm going to talk to you and see you soon.
1: All right, honey.
0: Okay, bye-bye. All right, now. That's a beautiful woman right there. Thank you, West Memphis. All right, y'all. Listen, we've got something called Memphis Chicken and Beer Festival that we're doing. We'd like for you to come to if you can. It's August the 8th, and it is presented by Sunrise Chevrolet, Buick, GMC, Collierville, and Club Tales. It's going to be on August the 8th, 6 to 10 p.m. on Tiger Lane. And we look forward to seeing you there. If you want to make sure your face is in the place, go ahead and get your tickets at mywdia.com. You'll love it. There's games, and then there it's just like a, to me, it's like a fair for adults. Yeah. And you don't have to drink the beer. I don't. I do the, you know, what do they call it? The non-alcoholic version of it. Have me a good time. That food be bumping. And the entertainment, the live bands, and of course, all the games, and just watching people play games and just be happy. It's a beautiful time. So if you've never come, you might want to come. Go get your tickets at mywdia.com.
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3: And we are back. Hey, everybody. I'm Stormy with you on this Friday, July 17th. Hope your Friday is going fantastic. Hey, Miss Gail. Miss Gail came out to hang out with me last night. Hey to everybody else that came out and hung out with me last night. I appreciate y'all. Y'all can. Y'all had a good time. I did, too. Bert Williams cut up last night. Did you see Marcus Malone and his brother? His brother played the drums last night. Their dad came out to see them. And if I tell you, I've never seen three men smile the way those men were smiling. It was so beautiful. They were so happy. The boys were happy their dad was there. And the dad said that was his first time ever seeing his sons perform live on stage. And they cut up sideways. And now I know why. Well, they always cut up. Last night, they really cut up. They did it for their daddy. That is so sweet. So sweet. Hey, y'all. All right, let me tell you some things about today. Today is World Emoji Day. It's Yellow Pig Day. And if you don't know what emojis are, those are when you know how you get a text and somebody puts a smile in there, those are emojis. Yeah. It's also National Peach Ice Cream Day. Somebody's eating ice cream right now. Is it good? Okay, all right. I don't know what made me get on the subject, but I do think it's important. I know that families have secrets. I know, because I got a family. Okay? And there's some secrets. Some of them I'm not even privy to, and some of them I don't even want to know. You know what I'm saying? But the one thing my father really never kept from us was all his children, and he has a lot. Are you my sibling? Because I don't know. We don't know them all. We do know about 9 of them, I think, over our lives. My mother had 9 children. 7 of us grew up together. 2 passed away at a young age. But my father had 9 more. I'm the baby girl, but he was still having kids. Not by my mama. So, yeah, the man had a bunch of kids. I don't know if any of my siblings are the same age. That's interesting. They could be. Some of them could be the same age. I do know I had a friend who had a baby. He had 2 children the same year by 2 different women. It happens. But at least his children know each other. But in some cases, some of y'all are carrying some deep, and I won't call them dark, but you're carrying some deep secrets. Let them go. Won't you come? Lay them down. Tell them kids who their real father is. Tell them they got some more siblings out there. Tell them. I got a letter. My son got a letter, and he sent it to me. He sent the letter to me. And he was like, is this something you're not telling me? I'm trying to see the text message. This young lady, she sent my son a message, and she asked him a question. I'm going to see if I can find it so I can ask you guys, because he was like, do I need to know something? Okay, here it is. He took a screenshot of it. A young girl emailed him, and she has my same last name. And she said, hi, hello, my name is, yeah, I'm not going to tell you what her name is. She said, I hope this email finds you well. I'm reaching out because I recently learned some information that leads me to believe that you may be related to my husband, blank, blank, your possible brother. So you see how my son was like, what, mama, do you need to tell me something? I was like, I don't know this girl. I don't have no more kids. Anyway, I told him, I said, I think she may think that you are my brother. And I think, so he told me he was going to give her my social media. And because I told him, I said, she can contact me social media. She might be pranking. She might be somebody over in somewhere, Pakistan or something. I don't know. But she was detailed about his name and all of that. And so I'm curious, because that could be one of my father's sons that we've never met. And how old am I? 25. Anyway, WDIA, hello. Hello.
4: Hello.
3: Hi there.
4: You got AJ.
3: I got AJ. What you need to tell her? AJ, tell her.
4: Well, Storm, in my neighborhood, it was common for a child to have two fathers. Well, I'm going to tell you the truth, in my family, it was common. Mm-hmm. So I told him, I said, the little boy is not John. His name is Roger. He's named after his father.
3: Mm.
4: But he continued to be the father. The boy 30 years old now. So he had two daddies. So, I mean, we ain't think nothing of it. It's common now.
3: Wait, so he knows his real daddy, and then in your family, whoever the person is, he also knows him as daddy.
4: Yeah, he named after his daddy, but the other guy was with him most of the time, so it's just how it was, you know. Here we just accepted. He had two fathers. So this other young lady in my family, I told her, that's not your dad. I know your dad. Your dad was a nice man, took good care of you when you were a baby, but she didn't care. So, you know, she had two fathers, and that's how it was. And then, on the other hand, the other person who had my other little family member who had two dads, he's about 21 now. The mama go spend time down in Walker home with his other dad, and then he the dad. And then he come back to South Memphis. Then Ronnie his dad. And so he's 21 now, so he went through that his whole life. So strange things out here. I know you probably never heard of nothing like that before, heck.
3: Yeah, I actually have.
4: I had an aunt and an uncle, you know, so my aunt had about three children with my aunt, my mother's sister. So come along, you know, he had about four children by somebody else, and they all got along.
3: Wow.
4: You know, not the mother, but the children come over to my aunt, I'll spend the night and everything. I said, my family is something else.
3: Well, you know what, AJ, and thank you for sharing that with us. We all got a family. We all got some things. You know what I'm saying? And some of us know that this person isn't that person's child, and you can't say nothing because Big Mama told you, shut up. Hush your mouth. Yeah. Tracy asked me, she didn't ask me, but she said, famous sister. I'm thinking, when the gentleman called earlier and said he has a famous sister, his father told him 2 weeks before he passed away. She says, I'm thinking it's Shantae Moore. She is still touring. She looks like her mother. I'm curious now, LOL. So am I. Miss Anita said, let me see. No, African consultant. He says, do you think that Nolan Wells' family should have an open casket funeral like Emmett Till's mother did for the entire world to see? Not sure about that, because the mother said that the funeral is going to be a happy funeral, so I'm thinking she probably won't do that. He says, and where I'm from in Jamaica, the reports are that 70% of daddies are actually not the daddies. That's a whole 70% of the daddies are actually not the daddies. What is going on over there? Too much. Early voting kicked off today. I'm curious. Did you go vote? If you did, if you've done it already, Let me know. I'd love to hear from you. And I'd love to hear if it was a lot of people at the polling location that you went to today. Holla at your girl. And I got that question, y'all. Oh, Centers for Disease Control. I do want to tell you guys that again. The Centers for Disease Control and Prevention and the Food and Drug Administration advise customers to avoid eating shredded iceberg lettuce at Taco Bell locations in Indiana, Kentucky, Michigan, Ohio, and Virginia. Health officials analyzed 190 cases of psychosporosis in Michigan where a person who fell ill reported eating at Taco Bell. Officials found that 90% of those people said that they ate iceberg lettuce. More than 1,646 people in this multi-state cyclosporosis outbreak reported eating at Taco Bell. I feel bad for Taco Bell. They're getting beat down right now. I saw something that I thought was interesting. Two things. I'm going to read you the question again that I asked earlier from the letter. But did y'all see where they say this? What they say now? They say the U.S. math Olympiad team beat China for the first time in 21 years. I know you're like, why is she laughing? Because people are saying, but did they though? Did they really though? Because all of the kids on the math Olympiad team look like, now I could be wrong, but they look like, well, they could be of Asian persuasion. So did they really beat us? I mean, did we really win? Y'all know what I'm trying to say. But anyway, they finally beat them, USA. It ain't one of us on there, or it ain't no Caucasians on there either. Anyway, the question that I asked you guys earlier. Okay, they've been married for 4 years. Her husband called her by his ex's name by mistake. And then he did it again. She said yesterday. I'm upset and very distant. Whenever we have a disagreement, he calls me her name. That's the only time. He said that when he gets upset, I remind him so much of her. They were together for 20 years. And he said that when you've been with somebody over half of your life, mistakes like that happen. I'm not buying it. In that case, he should be with her and not me. Maybe he should go back to her since he can't get her off his mind. He swears that there's nothing between them and that I'm overreacting. Am I? Am I though? If I called him my ex, he would feel some type of way. Maybe I should give him a taste of his own medicine. Is she being petty? Y'all tell me what you think about that one. And I'm serious about it. We've come to that place in our lives when you got to tell them kids who their parents really are. You know what I'm saying? Tell them kids. Let them know. WDIA, hello.
5: You got me, Stormy? How
3: I
5: are
3: got
5: you doing?
3: You, Bird Legs. I'm fabulous. How you doing?
5: I'm doing great, doing great. I went and early voted myself today.
3: You did. I'm proud of you.
5: I like to get it out of the way. I think 1 year I didn't because I was out of town, however. Mm-hmm. But anyway, I personally believe I'm the beta girl in my family. It was mm-hmm. six of us, and it's all it. I lost two sisters, so I got one sister left and two brothers. Mm-hmm. I don't know of any secrets in our family, none at all. But I must say that 98% of the older people in my family are gone off. Mm. And another thing I want to say about having babies and this, I personally believe that even if a couple is married, that a DNA should be done. Mm. I believe that for the longest, and I still believe it because, like Bev said, and like somebody said earlier, wrong folk mess up these children. A DNA should be done even on married people. Have a good one, Storm. I'm always listening. Just don't call in. Have a good one, okay?
3: Well, I appreciate you. You too.
5: All right
3: now. Thank y'all for chiming in on the topic on today. I appreciate you so very much. Thank you for listening to 1070 WDIA.

0: Lounge party. You better get your tickets before they're gone. Y'all snatching them tickets up. We love it. We love it. We do. And we're looking forward to seeing you. Michelle Hayes, Thomas Insurance Agency, is presenting our Blue Jean Bling Boots on the Ground Lounge Party. 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We've got Lil Rounds. She's going to come sing her song, Ugly Man. and we've got Sunrise Wolf Chase there for the photos. And what else do we have? We've got a lot of good stuff for you. So July 25th, King Palace Event Center, 4430 Elvis Presley Boulevard. 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Looking forward to seeing you. Let me go to the phones real quick. WDIA, hello.
1: Hello.
0: Who is this?
1: My name is Eden Marshall.
0: Well, hey, Eden, how are you?
1: Good.
0: Girl, you sound like a grown woman. I wasn't sure who you are. Y'all meet my, well, you met her already because I've talked to her before. My grandbaby's on the phone. Eden, when you call people like this, you don't give them your full name, baby, okay?
1: Mm-hmm. Okay.
0: Uh-huh. Let me give you something. Yeah, you come on in here. Hi, Eden, what you doing?
1: So right now we're about to play in the rain.
0: Oh, is it raining there? Okay.
1: Well, we're kind of waiting for the rain.
0: Waiting for the rain. She's grown up since I talked to her the last time. How long? It was about 2 years or a year or so that I talked to Eden on the radio. She had sang at church and she cut up. Now you sound so mature that it's actually making me tear up a little bit. She's like my little best friend, y'all. We talk on the phone for hours. So, Eden, I wanted you to call because you did something that was, I think it was pretty exciting. I don't know how you feel about it, but you took a trip this summer. Where did you go?
1: I went to Chaco, Argentina.
0: You did. Did you love it?
1: It was so much fun.
0: What was your favorite thing about going to Argentina?
1: It was pretty much like the people because they were so kind. And even the last night they were there, I was actually asleep. But mm-hmm. they were giving out, like, they made little purses or little bags. And that was really sweet.
0: Who did they give them to?
1: So they gave them to all 112 of us.
0: Wow. So you went with your dad and a whole lot of other folks, and y'all went on that was your first mission trip.
1: Yeah.
0: Oh, nice. You've told me a lot about your trip. What was one of the things that, one of the tough things that you found out over there in Argentina that maybe, that's kind of a comfort or a luxury that we have back in the United States?
1: Well, they don't really have, you know, like toilets.
0: Mm-hmm.
1: For the toilets, they don't have toilet paper. And sometimes it's just they don't have toilet seats sometimes.
0: Mm.
1: Sometimes they don't shower.
0: Mm-hmm.
1: So, yeah.
0: And that was the part of Argentina that you went to, because I'm sure there are some parts that are not like that, but the place where you went to, probably one of those places that, well, you saw it for yourself. Did it make you be, I guess, more appreciative of the things that you have?
1: Yes, for sure.
0: Yeah.
1: Because my mom keeps on saying to me, I live in the greatest country in mm-hmm. the world.
0: Mm-hmm.
1: And so, I have to be thankful.
0: Yeah. So you're thankful. And you got a chance to see something that a lot of grown folks have never seen.
1: Yeah.
0: And be a part of something that a lot of grown folks never been a part of. I know I've never done it. So let me speak for myself. I've never done it. But you talking about it makes me want to go and see another country and see what it's like for people. Because I think for a lot of us, we will come home like you and be a little bit more appreciative for what we have.
1: Yeah.
0: Yeah.
1: For sure.
0: Yeah.
1: Even when I got back, to the United States in El Paso. I got back and then mom asked me, do you want to take a shower? And I said, I just want to go straight to bed. She asked me how many showers I took and I said, maybe two.
0: Two showers?
1: Yeah, because I didn't really want to go in that water. The one shower that I took did take, it was like freezing cold water.
0: Wow.
1: And I literally screamed.
0: Well, yeah. Let me say thank you for calling me. I just wanted to hear your voice. And I thought maybe somebody else might, you know, make them smile to hear your voice too.
1: Thank you, Granny.
0: Thank you. I love you, Eden.
1: Love you too.
0: Talk to you later.
1: Okay.
0: Tell Joy and Matt and John, I said, I love them too. And your mommy.
1: Okay.
0: All right.
1: Okay.
0: Be good.
1: Okay.
0: Bye.
1: Bye.
0: That's my sweet Eden. All right, we're going to come back. I got that classic TV throwback for you on the way. Don't move.
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0: 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Wake up, everybody.
1: The best talk and always the best songs. If you believe in
0: love, let it all. 24 hours a day. WDIA, Memphis.

0: Yeah, that song. Michelle Hayes, Thomas Insurance Agency, presenting this thing. And Sunrise Wolf Chase with photos. We're going to have heavy hors d'oeuvres, a cash bar. It's going to be so much fun. July 25th, King Palace Events Center. Get them tickets before they're gone. 4430 Elvis Presley Boulevard. Ooh, that thing is going to be good. It's going to be real good. Man, I was looking at the lyrics because I've been singing this wrong, that song wrong for a long time. They say, leave your worries behind, because rain, shine, don't mind. We're riding on the groove line tonight. Now, I knew that part. Honey, I was singing Salvation. I don't know where I got that from, because that is not in that song. Because rain, shine is what, oh my goodness. I tell you, some of these songs you be singing, you don't know the lyrics, but we're going to make up some lyrics. Okay, that's exactly what I did. I've been making up lyrics all these years. I said, let me look up these lyrics and see if that's actually in them. It ain't. All right. Sharon says, Eden sounds adorable and I'm sure just as beautiful as her grandmother. It sounds like she needs her own show. She's amazing. She is. She really is. It's my little BFF. I try to tell you. She is. Young August emailed and she said, at the end of last year, a young lady in her 30s. She basically said this girl in her 30s was telling her some things about her family. And she said it shocked her. Yeah. And I got another email, but I'll get back to that when I come back. WDIA, hello.
1: Hi, Stormy. How you doing this evening?
0: I'm fabulous.
1: Well, it's still afternoon.
0: I'm fabulous, Miss Freddie. How you doing?
1: Doing good. I was calling to give you a compliment on your granddaughter. She sounds so beautiful on the air.
0: She sounds
1: real
0: like a little
1: clear
0: woman.
1: Clear. You understanding everything she's
0: yes.
1: saying.
0: Yes.
1: She sounds beautiful, and I agree. Is she going to have her own show?
0: She probably will. She
1: little
0: probably
1: Stormy.
0: Will. Little Stormy. You know, they've been calling her that for a long time. Yeah, so it could
1: okay.
0: happen. Yeah. Thank you, Miss Freddie. You're so sweet. Thank
1: you're welcome.
0: You.
1: That's what I wanted to tell you. You
0: all
1: tell
0: right.
1: her she keep up the good work. She's very intelligent. Best blessings.
0: Yeah. I will tell her, Miss Freddie. Thank you so much. Let me go to the app real quick.
2: Blessings, Stormy. I absolutely believe that there should be no secrets in a family. You know my story. My father didn't know his father, nor did his baby brother. However, because of today's testing, DNA testing, I found them. I'm enjoying them.
0: Mm.
2: But it still hurts to know that my father nor his brother had the opportunity to know any of that side of the family. There should be no secrets in a family. I agree with that.
0: Mm-hmm. WDIA, hello.
3: Hey, Sharma T, I love to hear your little grandbaby. That reminds me when Kylan used to have his daughter Dallas on there talking. She talked just like Dallas.
0: Really?
3: You remember
0: I tell
3: Kylan?
0: You,
3: yeah,
0: Kylan I do.
3: Used to have a daughter named Dallas Harley, and she
0: yeah,
3: talked
0: I met,
3: just like
0: I know Dallas. Dallas would come and speak to me every time she came to the station.
3: Yeah, she gonna be something there when she gets grown, ain't she?
0: Yeah.
3: Oh, my goodness.
0: Yeah.
3: Okay.
0: Yeah, thank
3: that
0: you so much.
3: Sweet.
0: Yeah, she is just the sweetest person.
3: Have a great weekend.
0: Thank you. You too. She
3: You're
0: just,
3: welcome.
0: Yeah,
3: bye-bye.
0: All right. Bye-bye. Yeah, she's a kind little girl. She really is. Really sweet. Okay, let me see. Got another email here. This one comes from Tina. She says, her family from California reached out to her second cousin because of ancestry DNA, and they recommended her as a possible relative. Well, we found out that she was my first cousin's daughter and he knew nothing about her. Fast forward, my cousin's wife forbade him to have anything to do with her. But thankfully, other close relatives connected with her. A cousin purchased a ticket to fly to our family reunion this past May and she had a blast. My family has a brunch in honor, of horror stories. Oh my goodness. A bunch of horror stories. When it comes to not knowing the truth concerning paternity and these deathbed confessions. Yeah. They're getting them out, but they wait until they get on there. I did say get them out, didn't you? I guess now the question would be, do you want to know? Even if it is a deathbed confession. Do you want to know? I think you should know. It's going to hurt. But you should know. All right, let me get this classic TV throwback for today. Y'all ready? 901-535-9342, 800-503-9342, 833-535-9342. I need to know, what is my classic TV throwback for today?
4: Brenda.
5: Sure.
6: I'm sorry. I'm sorry. Don't cry. Come on over here. Let me dry those tears.
7: Daddy.
6: I'm sorry. Just when I left this morning, you were 14, and now you look 24.
7: I have to grow up sometime.
6: Yeah, but so fast. Couldn't you kind of ease into it? Say maybe a year at a time?
7: Not if I want Calvin. Daddy, I'm at war with Janine Lockwood.
6: Who?
7: It's a girl at school. She's a lot older, 17. She has that sophisticated look, you know, experienced.
6: Oh, and she always has the boys hanging around.
7: And Calvin's one of them.
6: So now you think you look experienced?
7: Don't you?
6: Yeah, if I was 16, I'd ask you out.
7: You would?
6: Yeah, we were always after the older, experienced girls, but back then we called them fast.
7: Do I look fast?
6: You sure do.
7: Great! Thanks, Dad!
6: No, no, no, wait a minute. Wait. The fast girls were the ones who did. I mean, they were the ones who weren't.
7: Oh, virgin.
6: That's right.
0: Oh, there you go. That's your classic TV throwback for today. I need to know if you know what it is. Hit me up.

0: We're 1070. WDIA, Bobby Blue Bland. This time I'm gone for good. Yeah, we got it all day tomorrow. Blue Saturday, so make sure you're right here, baby, to check in and check it out. All right? I know y'all want to give me that classic TV throwback for today, too. So somebody tap the app to tell me what you got. Okay, she's there.
1: Stormy, happy Friday.
0: Happy Friday.
1: The answer is 227.
0: We're going to see. Jennifer says 227. Mr. Whitney says LOL 227. Miss Fitzpatrick says, Stormy T, that is 227. We're going to see. WDIA, what's my classic TV throwback for today?
2: Hey, Stormy.
0: Hey.
2: The classic TV throwback for today is Good Times.
0: Good Times. We're going to see. Sharon said 227. WDIA, you got my classic TV throwback for today?
3: 227.
0: We're going to see. WDIA, do you know my classic TV throwback for today?
4: 227.
0: We're going to see. WDIA, you got my classic TV throwback for today?
5: Yes, 227, Marla Gibbs and Hal Williams.
0: WDIA, you got my classic TV throwback for today?
6: I hope so, 227.
0: We're going to see. WDIA, do you know my classic TV throwback for today?
7: 227.
0: WDIA, you got my classic TV throwback for me today?
8: Yes, hi, how you doing?
0: Hello, I'm good. How are you?
8: Oh, I'm good. 227.
0: We're going to see. WDIA, do you know my classic TV throwback for today? Hello? Hello? Caller, you there?
8: 227.
0: Oh, Miss Linda. Now, what you doing over there? You eating again? I knew it. I knew it. All right, here we go. Hey! No place like sing it, Miss Linda. With your family
8: around you, I got food in my mouth.
0: Let me see if I can get somebody else to sing it. Carolyn, sing it for me, girl.
9: Come on, Tommy. I just remember
0: Okay, let me see if Mark knows it. Mark, you know it. Sing it for me, Mark.
10: You don't want to hear. You don't want to hear my thing. I scare you.
0: WDIA, you want to sing it for me?
8: I don't know. I mean, I know, but not, I don't know all the lyrics.
0: Man, I can't get nobody to sing it. Sing it, Miss Freddy. Y'all know this song.
7: No
0: okay.
7: Singing today.
0: I know it's somebody that could have sung that. Where's Miss Barbara when I need her? Oh, Miss Barbara. She cut out on me today. Oh, man. Yeah. Okay. Well, y'all got it. Well, some of y'all didn't. But most of you did. Sharon said 227 as well. So most of y'all got it. Miss Linda, you did it. And you have yourself a fabulous weekend here.
8: You do the same. We love you. Get home safely. I got you over the weekend. Back with you Monday.
0: Yeah, this weekend I've got the Administrator of Elections, Ms. Linda Phillips, on the show. What you need to know about voting, early voting.
8: Oh, that's good.
0: Getting
8: that's
0: on,
8: gonna be good.
0: It is good. Oh, it's good. You need to listen. All right.
8: Oh, I got you.
0: Okay. Thank y'all for playing with me today. I appreciate
8: you
0: so much.
8: Love you. Get home safely.
0: Yes, I'm going to do it.
8: Okay.
0: Miss Linda, my husband, bless his heart, he texts me late, but he said family matters. Oh, my goodness.
8: Oh, wow.
0: I'm going to have to talk to him. Talk with him when
8: yeah,
0: I get
8: you
0: home.
8: You got to talk to him.
0: All right, thank y'all for playing with me today.
8: Thank you.
0: Bye-bye. Bye-bye.
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0: 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Miss Beverly, she won herself $1,000 this morning listening to the Stan Bell Morning Show.
1: I am going to pay bills. Ooh. I know exactly what I'm going to do.
0: I know that's right. Pay them bills.
1: Hi, I'm Brenda. I just won $1,000. Just for listening to iHeartRadio. Yeah, thank you so much.
0: You're very welcome. That's Miss Brenda. I said the name wrong. Not Miss Beverly. Miss Brenda. Congratulations, Miss Brenda.

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It's you, the groove, the vibe, the dialogue. Something that good for us, by us, and about us. The heart and soul of Memphis is 1070 WDIA.

A-C. That's the way I like it. Oh, yeah, on the way. I got some things you need to know. Thank y'all for hanging out with me today. Don't forget, Memphis Chicken and Beer Festival is coming. Yeah. 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

0: We're 1070 WDIA, the heart and soul of Memphis. What's up, everybody? Playing the best songs in the world. And on the way, you make sure you stick around for Brick. I got them and got those birthdays coming up, too, so stick around. Let me tell y'all some things you need to know on this Friday. Two men were critically injured after a shooting in Westwood on Friday afternoon. Officers responded to that shooting at 782 West Rains Road around 3:05 p.m., where they found a man shot. He was taken to the hospital in critical condition. Moments later, another man showed up at the hospital by a private car in critical condition. Police reported that one man has been detained. That's what they're saying. Also, it looks like a Memphis mother is accused of shooting a man to death in Southwest Memphis after he was caught hiding under her daughter's bed. Oh, my goodness. Kendra Scott is charged with first-degree murder and employment of a firearm with the commission of a dangerous felony. Officers say they responded to that shooting call at a home in the 3000 block of Travis Road. When they arrived at the scene, they said they found a man dead near the front porch. The man has been identified as Rodarius Martin. He was pronounced dead after suffering from a gunshot wound to the back of his head. Oh, my goodness. A woman later identified as Kendra Scott stated to the police that she saw a dude under her kid's bed and she did what she had to do. Wow. All right. Those are some, well, I got one more thing for you. Early voting started today, so it's going on tomorrow as well and Monday. And don't forget to listen to the Pulse this Sunday at 3 p.m. because Election Administrator Linda Phillips will be on the show. She's got a lot of information that you need to know if you plan to vote. Okay? 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

I'm sorry. 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

We're 1070 WDIA, the heart and soul of Memphis, baby. I got Alyssa McChriston. Her birthday's today. Amanda Wallace, Elgin Tonstall, Dewan Hendrix. Dewan's birthday was actually yesterday. He just tricked us. Chris Johnson, Robert Strickland, and celebrities with birthdays on today, you guys. I got Miss Diane Carroll, Leanne Lyons, and who else we got here? F. Gary Gray.

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0: We're 1070 WDIA, the heart and soul of Memphis. Hey, everybody, I'm Stormy with you. It's time for me to get up out of here. I've had a blast with y'all today. Hey, tomorrow we got it all blue Saturday, and then Sunday we got that gospel on this radio for you. The Pulse is on at 3 p.m. Linda Phillips is on the show. The administrator of elections, she's talking about early voting. Okay, we're outpacing ourselves, y'all, in early voting this year. All right, I like to see it, and I know you do, too. All right, 3 p.m. Sunday, I'm talking to her. Make sure you're listening. Mark Stansberry is up in here. So, yeah, we got a lot of good stuff in store for you. Then, of course, Monday, we start this thing right back over. Y'all know how we do it. All right. Let me give you some inspiration before I get up out of here. Y'all know how that goes. So, what do you get when you pray?
1: You don't merely get what you pray for. Sometimes you only get what you make room and prepare to receive. You only get what you make room and prepare to receive, because if you don't have the room, he can't send the blessing. And what are you willing to make room for so that a fresh flow of the Spirit of God can start just flowing in your life, on your job, in your business, in your organization, in your affairs? I think you ought to write a list. Start praying and saying, God, show me how to be able to lovingly show them the tenderness of your mercy and how much you love them and how good you are. I'm not saying to call them and condemn them to hell. Tell them about the goodness of God.
0: Ooh, I know that, like that. Be good to somebody today, okay? All right, yes. All right, y'all, listen, it's time for me to get up out of here. I hope you have yourself a fabulous, fabulous weekend. I'm Stormy, we're 1070 WDIA. God bless you. I don't know what tomorrow holds, but I do know who holds tomorrow.
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